see you on Wednesdays all the time. You come in every Wednesday on your lunch break, I think. And you always order the special with the hot chocolate. And my manager be tripping and stuff, talking about we gotta use water, but I always use some milk and cream for you, cause I think you're kinda sweet. Anyway, you always got on some fly blue suit, and your cufflinks are shining all bright. So what you do? A word? Yeah, that's interesting. Look, man, I mean, I don't wanna waste your time. Maybe we could get together outside the restaurant one day. You know, because I do look a lot different outside my work clothes. And I mean, we could just go across the street to the park right here. Wait, hold up. My cell phone breaking up. 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
1: Good day, namaste, sabona. Bonjour, good morning, good morning, buenos dias, bon dia, muganda, numago, malcom, can, ni hao. Manin, eba, manin. Good morning, here in beautiful Guyana, it's precisely 6 o'clock.

0: good night, good morning, good day, good evening, good afternoon to you, wherever you are, whatever you're doing, however you listen, with whomever, on whichever continent, crater, crack, crease, crevice, or corner of the earth you are. It's good to have you with us this morning here on 98.1 Hot FM, coming to you live from Home Stretch Avenue, NCN's studios. My name is Malcolm Ferrer, in studio with you until around 9 hours, God willing, this morning. Certainly hope you had a great night's rest and you're all ready for today's activities. Don't fret not thyself because England lost. We still have the West Indies playing today. You have to leave some amount to stress for when they play. Can't stress all out over England. Yes, so we certainly hope you had a good night's rest and you would have put in for your bank account already, put in for your house slot, get on board with whatever programs and systems are in place to support Guyanese. Remember, this is your country, yeah, this is your government, this is your thing. Nobody tell you for remove and isolate yourself from Guyana's development. You develop yourself alongside your country. You understand me?
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5: 6 hours 21 and 45 seconds. Let's get into some of the local news. We definitely cannot cover all of them. We started one from the Guyana Chronicle. Guyana and Peru move to deepen cooperation in climate action, energy and development. President Octavio Finale received the letters of credence of Peru's newly accredited ambassador to Guyana, His Excellency Enritica, on Wednesday, as both countries indicated their intention to strengthen bilateral cooperation in areas including climate action, energy, food security, and private sector development. Following the presentation of credentials, President Ali held discussions with Ambassador Tika on ways to strengthen the long-standing relationship between Guyana and Peru, particularly through increased cooperation in areas of mutual interest. Bit to train additional 2,000 Guyanese youths as government expands skills development drive. The Board of Industrial Training, BIT, is set to expand its skills development programs to benefit an additional 2,000 Guyanese by the end of this year, as the government continues its investment in preparing young people for employment, entrepreneurship, and the evolving demands of the labor market. The announcement was made during the National Youth Skills Forum hosted yesterday by the Ministry of Labor and Manpower Planning, where stakeholders highlighted the importance of technical and vocational education and training TVET in positioning young Guyanese to take advantage of emerging opportunities. Minister within the Ministry of Labor and Manpower Planning, Kioma Griffith, said the government remains committed to expanding apprenticeship opportunities, strengthening TVET programs, and ensuring that training initiatives are aligned with the practical skills required by the industries. The sod has been turned for a new Buxton Market, two-story facility to accommodate over 100 vendors as government pushes nationwide market modernization program. Congratulations. And Minister of Local Government and Regional Development Priya Manichan highlighted that the project was a complete reconstruction rather than a rehabilitation, which is a great thing. The minister explained that a decision to construct a new market followed visits to the community, where she observed vendors operating along the roadside while the existing market remained largely unusable. A vehicle strikes GPL electricity network and causes widespread power outage on the Essequibo coast, and the power company warns negligent operators will be held accountable. A vehicle collision with the Guyana Power and Light GPL's electricity network on Wednesday afternoon disrupted power supply across sections of the Essequibo coast, prompting emergency restoration efforts by the utility company. The incident occurred around 2 p.m. at Ondaneeming, when a vehicle bearing registration number, and they give it there, came into contact with the company's electricity infrastructure, resulting in outages affecting several communities. The company said technical teams were immediately dispatched to assess the damage and begin restoration works. A sad story. The youngster that we told you was missing after he went swimming, it was found, his body has been found along Dukestown foreshore after a two-day search. There it is, Davinand Balaram, also known as White Boy, of number 60 Village Quarantine, Burbies. The body of the 14-year-old quarantine boy, he was reported missing following a suspected drowning earlier this week, was discovered yesterday morning along the Dukestown foreshore in Curriverton, prompting an ongoing police investigation. New tunnel ventilated pen project to expand local poultry production. Several tunnel ventilated poultry pens constructed at Monrepo East Coast Demerara were commissioned yesterday and are expected to help with the expansion of local production. The project carries a $1 billion price tag and comprises five state-of-the-art poultry facilities located at Monrepo, Cornelia, Ida, and Onvoact. The initiative is part of President Irfan Ali's flagship Agriculture Innovation and Entrepreneurship Program, AIEP, which is meant to encourage youth to embrace technology-driven agriculture. According to Agriculture Minister Zulfikar Mustafa, each tunnel ventilated pen accommodates between 20,000 and 45,000 birds, with broilers reaching market weight in just 5 to 6 weeks. The facilities utilize controlled environment technology that enhances production efficiency while improving flock health and overall performance. That's a great thing. Local onion production to meet national demand by year end. Would you believe it? Guyana is closing in on its ambitious food security projects, and according to Minister of Agriculture Zulfikar Mustafa, local onion production will be sufficient to meet national demand by the end of the year. He said this will eliminate the need for imports as government continues efforts to expand local food production and strengthen agriculture. Now, this is a great thing. Imagine that. Quickly. Six magistrates, five commissioners of title sworn in. Prime Minister Brigadier Retired Mark Felix reaffirmed the government's commitment to maintaining an independent, adequately resourced, and efficient judiciary, describing it as a cornerstone of democracy and the administration of justice. The Prime Minister made the remarks while administering the oath of office to five newly appointed commissioners of title and six newly appointed magistrates during a ceremony at the Arthur Chung Conference Center on Wednesday. The new commissioners of title who will serve in the land court are Alicia Lowenfield, Annette Singh, Alicia George, Shivani Lalaram, and Utika John. The newly appointed magistrates are Oslisa Marks, Nikisha Logan, Jamel Joseph, Sharifa Parks, Tanisha Sagan, and Carissa Henry. Congratulations, ladies. And you know, I got to ask the question, wait a minute. No new commissioner of title, no new male magistrate being sworn in. We don't want these competent women that have been sworn in to be changed. But we ask where the men, because I'm certain had it been 11 men being sworn in, the ladies would have made a lot of noise about where are the women. But I see them only congratulating and not asking. We couldn't find a man there, but I'm certain they are all competent. And we're happy that the land court and the magistracy has gotten more persons so they can do much more work that is needed. Congratulations, everyone. Deadly gas station explosion case adjourned to September 7. You can find this one in the newsroom. Guyana's unemployment rate drops by half since 2020, according to Minister in the Office of the President with Responsibility for Finance, Dr. Ashni Singh, which is a great thing. You could find work. Piece of time you couldn't find work in Guyana. Now, if you're a youth man and you don't even got a certificate and you don't feel like studying, you drop out of school, you could find a lot of work. You can also get the opportunity to get that certificate and push forward with your education. But work, definitely available and paying more than they've ever paid before. And I believe that's just about it for some of the local news. It could never be odd.

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0: Are we getting ready to check out some of the international news? But before we do,
1: every second, every minute,
0: what are your plans for today? What are you doing? With who, where, why, and when? Welcome to Guyana. If you're visiting us from overseas,

0: Honestly,
1: it's Sally's Boutique, the new home of Clark. Sally's Boutique time.
0: You make a move.
1: It's 6 hours 45. That's 6:45 here in Guyana. 7 o'clock, workers. You should be on the go. Matter of fact, you should be.

Let's begin with a story from CNN News. Our very own reggae superstar, Natural Black, on the radio on this Thursday morning. How things looking on the outside? It's raining. It got nice clear skies. Sun coming out where you are. Fog is out there. One from CNN to begin. Trump says Iran has released American woman detained since 2024. An American woman held in Iran since 2024 was allowed to leave the country, President Donald Trump and her U.S.-based lawyer said Wednesday. Trump said a woman, later identified as Dina Karari, had been wrongfully detained and was now safely outside of Iran and in good condition. The United States of America appreciates this gesture of goodwill by Iran, Trump wrote on Truth Social. Her departure from the country comes as the U.S. military continues to strike Iran following the collapse of the Memorandum of Understanding between the two countries. Pete Hegseth says U.S. military to start testosterone screening for over 30s. U.S. Defense Secretary Pete Hegseth has announced a new annual testosterone screening program for U.S. service members age 30 and over. Hegseth announced the screening on Wednesday in a video message. It will be added to the periodic health assessment, which troops already complete each year, and is mandatory for service members 30 years and older, while those under 30 are able to opt in. Any resulting treatment, including testosterone replacement therapy, would remain the individual's choice, Hegseth said. More U.S. strikes Iran. Tankers, Tehran hits Kuwait and Jordan. What's happening? The U.S. military has continued strikes against Iran, hitting targets further to the country's north, as well as close to the capital, Tehran, for the first time in the latest round of violence, as put by Al Jazeera. U.S. Central Command, CENTCOM, said early on Thursday it struck several military sites and assets in a bid to further degrade Iran's ability to threaten innocent mariners in the Strait of Hormuz. The unit also said it disabled an oil tanker in the passageway. So Iran is now targeting military bases as the U.S. launched attacks. Tehran has launched fresh attacks on U.S. military bases in neighboring Gulf states. Tehran said it had struck targets in the region, including in Jordan, Kuwait, and Bahrain, as the 6 day of renewed hostilities strained their preliminary deal to end the war. More than 500 missing after two refugee boats vanish off Myanmar coast, UN agencies say. More than 500 people fleeing violence in Myanmar are feared dead after two boats disappeared in rough conditions off the country's coast, according to two UN migration bodies. The vessels reportedly departed from Myanmar's western Rakhine state in late June and were carrying mostly passengers, according to a joint statement from the International Organization for Migration and the UN Refugee Agency Thursday. One boat reportedly carrying 250 people lost contact shortly after departure, while another with about 280 passengers is believed to have sunk off Myanmar's Ayarwadi coast on July 8, according to the statement. Oh, wow. That is sad. Yeah. Give thanks. We still living in Guyana. People running to come here now. And there was a time where we were running out of the country as well. But thankfully we're not right now. Protests in Ukraine cities against Zelensky's removal of the defense minister. Protests have been taking place in several Ukrainian cities against President Volodymyr Zelensky's surprise dismissal of popular defense minister Mykhailo Fedorov. A crowd of people, mostly young, gathered in Kiev holding up signs, reading "Hands off Fedorov" and "Stop sabotaging victory" and chanting "Shame." Zelensky has not yet explained his decision, which is causing significant upset among commentators and the military, as well as parts of civil society. Fedorov, 35 years old, was appointed only in January, but has been credited with energizing the ministry, heading a drive against corruption and using data to analyze and try to improve performance on the front line. MPs were due to vote later on Thursday on the proposed replacement as Defense Minister Ihor Klimenko, who currently heads the Interior Ministry. Well, you know, lots happening in war. And would you believe
Argentina face action over Falklands banner. We're going to talk about this during our sports segment. But Argentina faced the prospect of disciplinary action from FIFA after the players celebrated the World Cup semi-final win against England with a banner in support of the country's claim to the Falkland Islands. The defending champions produced a dramatic late comeback in Atlanta, scoring twice to defeat England 2-1 and book a showdown with Spain in Sunday's final. After the final whistle, Argentina players celebrated by holding a banner reading Las Malvinas son Argentinas, which translates as the Falklands are Argentine. Well, the Falkland Islands, a British overseas territory in the southwest Atlantic Ocean, remain the subject of a sovereignty dispute between Britain and Argentina. The two countries went to war over the group of islands situated 300 miles off Argentina's east coast from April to June in 1982. The 74-day conflict led to the deaths of 655 Argentine and 255 British servicemen. Three people from the islands also died. So Britain controls the island. And after that, they put that up there. You understand? You're making a joke, eh? They're trying to claim something that they don't own right now. I know people be vexed with them for what happened to the black population, but you are giving people other reasons to be angry and mad at you, Argentina, and probably pray for you to lose. Some of the international news. Definitely not all.

0: 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Good morning.
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12: With the news at this time, I am Gerald Bryan. Good morning. Wednesday saw the commissioning of a new tunnel-ventilated pen project at Monrepo, East Coast, Demerara, under the Agriculture Innovation and Entrepreneurship Program, AIEP. Prime Minister, retired Brigadier Mark Phillips, was in attendance as guest of honor. He described the initiative as another example of the PPPC government consistently putting farmers first. Meanwhile, Agriculture Minister Zulfikar Mustafa also recounted the transformation of the livestock industry, recalling that the PPPC government reached an industry that was severely neglected in 2020. He had a poignant message for the naysayers, noting that the growth in Guyana's livestock sector is unprecedented, to the point where Guyana is leading the region in food security. The Ministry of Public Works has awarded approximately 1,000 fixed-rate contracts to small contractors over the past 3 weeks as part of a major drainage and beautification drive across Georgetown. Regionally, Mexican President Claudia Sheinbaum has rejected claims that she runs a government linked to the cartels, a claim from a top official in the U.S. Drug Enforcement Administration, DEA. Internationally, the death toll from a devastating fire at a live music pub in Thailand has risen to 33 people, with dozens more hospitalized, including several who are still in intensive care. And that's the news to the moment.
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3: She just wants to be beautiful, she goes.
10: 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And if you're late and it's okay, then maybe you're the boss. You know the boss, you're related to the boss. You have some secrets for the boss. Or perhaps the boss likes you.
3: By the sculptor.

you're visiting us for the first time, don't mash up with place. But do enjoy the Guyanese hospitality. Okay. Remember, you can see about 300 species of birds right here in Georgetown. Your adventure begins as soon as you land. Just look around. This is a bird watching paradise. Over 800 species of birds are in Guyana.

0: A great place to do some bird watching, if you know what I mean.
1: I don't wanna know. Wasted.
0: Na na na na na on a Thursday morning. Let's get into the pixels. We try to give you a story or two. We have a few this morning. Police issue wanted bulletin for suspect in South Vigilance murder. Police have issued a wanted bulletin for a 30-year-old man in connection with the fatal shooting of Sean Edwards of South Vigilance East Coast Demerara as investigators intensify efforts to solve the murder. The Guyana Police Force on Wednesday identified Tyrese Chester as a prime suspect in the killing and is appealing to members of the public for information that could lead to his arrest. Edwards succumbed to his injuries on Tuesday morning, a day after he was discovered critically wounded on a roadway at South Vigilance. Venezuela-based gang suspected behind threats against Kanu head of the Customs Anti-Narcotic Unit, James Singh, says authorities are continuing to investigate death threats against him, believed to be linked to a suspected Venezuela-based criminal group, as regional cooperation intensifies to identify those behind the alleged plot. Speaking to reporters on the sidelines of an event yesterday, Singh said the threat originated outside of Guyana and that intelligence gathered so far points to a Spanish-speaking group operating from Venezuela. He said, "I'm still here, so that's a good sign. It definitely is, if you ask me." He explained that Kanu is working with international and regional partners despite challenges in direct communication with Venezuelan authorities. Of course, you're going to have challenges to have direct communication with them. Singh said information is being shared with partners across the region as investigators look to determine the source of the threats. Man charged with murder of pregnant partner after body found buried in Mahaika. Would you believe it, bro? You just had to leave. You understand? And if you hear the explanation he

realized she was no longer breathing. James allegedly told investigators that he dug a shallow grave behind the Chelsea Park Mahaika house, where he rented the lower flat, wrapped Standiford's body in a red blanket, buried it, and covered it with dirt and sand. James, a porter of Chelsea Park Mahaika, was on Wednesday charged with the murder of Standiford. The charge alleges that he murdered Standiford sometime between July 1 and July 10, 2026 at Chelsea Park Mahaika, and he appeared before the Myconi Magistrates Court, where he was not required to plead to the indictable charge. He was remanded to prison until August 3, 2026 for statements and fixture. Karasabai farmer jailed for 3 years for ganja cultivation. 32-year-old Kim Pablo, a farmer from Karasabai Village, South Pacoraima's Region 9, Upper Takutu, Upper Essequibo, was sentenced to 3 years imprisonment for planting a prohibited plant, ganja. Pablo appeared before Magistrate Omarat Chandan at a letter magistrate's court on Tuesday, where he pleaded guilty to the charge when it was read to him. As such, he was fined $30,000 and sentenced to 3 years imprisonment. Let's take a quick look at the actual pixels and see what the traffic is showing us. We take it from pixelsgy.com. And we begin at UG Road. Our usual officer friend is back out there. Look out for him, because the third lane is the third lane. It doesn't seem to be active, but I'm certain it is at this moment. He has no cones out, but they're there. And so be careful. Look out for the police officer at the UG Road intersection with the Rupert Craig Highway. Across the river, it's raining at the Vredenhoop Junction right now. Police is out there. The cones are out, but it's raining. Would you believe it? East Coast, at least where we checked at UG, dry and sunny. Across the river of Vredenhoop, it's splattering, if you ask me. At a DSL Junction, normal thing happening right now. Houston, seems as though there was a bit of rain. The road looks a bit damp. But the third lane is in effect on the east bank of Demerara, so do be careful out there. Look out for the police officers at the various intersections. A little bit of traffic on the roundabout at the western end of the Jack Dio Bridge there. I can see... You know what happens? Sometimes you're waiting to enter the roundabout and a few vehicles are coming from an opposite direction or a different direction. And you've been waiting there and everybody believed they could just drive through, and they come up 2 minutes after you and they just keep driving, driving, driving, driving, driving. Perhaps we need a refresher or something new to show us who to go in, when to go in, and how to go in the roundabout. Some people just don't care. They meet the roundabout, they just drive in. They don't matter. Some take it a little long, some take a little longer, some are a little bit more cautious. A diamond rain. Oh wow. Signs of rain, the road is wet up there. Do be careful if you're coming out. Walk with your rain gear. Take all necessary precautions. Are we gonna see the first idiot this morning to make a U-turn at the no U-turn sign? Yes, we are. Here we go. Don't tell me you're gonna go over there, because you're driving on the wrong side of the road. You have to go around to meet there. You're not doing the U-turn. You're cutting across the other lane. Let me see. No. Does the U-turn. There should be one written ticket right there. At the entrance to the old Demerara Harbor Bridge, it's quite clear. The third lane is not in effect at the Harbor Bridge there, but it's running right now down at Houston. So I don't know where it has started, if they started at Eccles perhaps, but I don't see it being active right now at the entrance to the old Harbor Bridge there. So you're only using the... What would be the western carriageway of the eastern highway. Jaguar roundabout, overcast, dark clouds, but the traffic is moving. I believe there is less traffic on the road these days, given that school has already been closed. You know what usually happens when the school children come out on the road.

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0: Imagine a day that actually runs on your time. No waiting on a ride, no squeezing into crowded buses, no wondering if you'll make it there or not. 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
6: 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We're going to get into sports shortly.

0: 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And speaking of foundation, no Snorkel is this morning, but we get right into the sport. We got a few stories from the local scene we want to hit you up with. Let's say good morning to Leon, all smiles on the outside there. What going on?
1: Morning, morning. How you doing?
0: Oh, you sound so down, like you vex.
1: No, vex.
0: But
1: what's expected, man?
0: This expected. England play like they usually do. Cowardly.
1: Yeah.
0: If you ask me.
1: Larry King messed up the game. Matter of fact, the coach messed up the game.
0: Yeah, yeah, I understand.
1: They so play. Take off Harry King, Oland.
2: Yeah, he's saying the Harry King going to come out, but he didn't trust the backup strikers he bought and Ali Watkins and Ivan Toney because they had no minutes and he didn't rotate with them with Harry King during the entire tournament.
0: He was injured?
2: Harry King? No, he looked a bit off.
0: Out to start.
2: Or he looked exhausted. He's playing every minute for England. He looked like he needed to come off.
0: Oh, okay.
2: The game was gone. I said that England have a good squad, but the players are too burned out. Declan Rice coming off, Reece James coming off. They're your core players. You looking to park the bus in the 70th minute. It's a five at the back in the 70th minute.
0: That makes sense.
2: That's why
0: they lose. Just Argentina beat two other teams before them.
2: And Argentina had 68% possession between the span of the first goal to the winning goal.
0: Mm-hmm.
2: They just sat back and let Argentina fire shots at the edge of the box. They just sat back at the edge of the box and let Argentina do what they want to do. But Argentina had problems when they were running at them, and they should have stuck to that game plan, bring out Rashford, Saka, and just keep the wingers running at them.
0: You hear Bellingham slap one of them, right?
2: Yeah, it looked like he said something to the guy. It looked like he said something.
0: Words are win.
2: Yeah.
0: Don't care what the man tell you, come in like Zidane there.
2: Yeah, but Bellingham would have been frustrated, you know, coming so close to a World Cup final, and you don't want to hear smart talks and cheeky comments or anything racist like that, anything at all, you don't want to hear that.
0: Valentin Barco, how you know he's racist? We always jump to say he's racist. Somebody says racist?
2: It have to be something like that, because I don't think Bellingham would step out to character.
1: Exactly.
0: Hold on. So it had to be something racist. It can't be Bellingham over emotional.
2: Exactly. The guy passed. We got in front of the footage. I saw Bellingham just had his head down. And the guy passed to hug his teammates. And then he just looked back. But he didn't hear him see him mouth mover. I couldn't read his lips at the time. But his head looked back at Bellingham. And then Bellingham
0: hit him. So Bellingham should be suspended now.
2: You could investigate. They have to investigate.
0: What investigate? So who's going to prove what he said to him? There's nothing that can prove he said anything to him and the contents. They're going to ask the...
1: They're going to go back to videos and they're going to read lips. Yeah?
0: Read with lips. Uh-huh. Or you're going to read with lips.
1: Yeah.
0: Read with lips.
2: There was a similar incident when a guy put his shirt over his mouth and he told Vinicius Jr. that he was a faggot.
0: Mm-hmm.
2: But Vinicius Jr. claimed that he was racially abusing him.
0: Mm-hmm.
2: But he still got suspended. But they investigate these matters.
0: You get over emotional and slap the guy. You understand? No, I don't believe it's no racist thing. We always jump for jump on race and race and race and race. Put a good slap in the man's head back though. That is racist. Because if it was a black person like yourself, you want to slap, because you know, cough the coming back. Let me talk. You think he would have slapped a black player?
2: I don't think he would have slapped a black player.
0: I'm glad you know though. Because he know the man throw back hands.
2: But no, I don't think a black player would have said anything.
0: How you know?
1: Yeah, not a black player.
2: Because in the build-up to the game, right, Bellingham and Messi had some word-to-word. I don't think if you saw that clip, right? But it was a heated discussion with Bellingham and Messi. And Messi just, I don't know what Bellingham was to tell Messi. You're going to lose or you're going to go something. But Messi was upset. Messi just looked at him, nodded and shaked. He was like, okay, you see you? Like, okay, I can deal with you. Messi gave him a look like, okay, you see you. And the team rallies behind Messi.
0: Yeah.
2: And they saw Bellingham was down and they were celebrating in front of him. And the guy ran to celebrate with his team.
1: answer in the end.
3: I hear you.
1: The answer.
3: So they said being found guilty of such a charge, he could face action, Bellingham, for violent conduct, would result in the 23-year-old being suspended for Saturday's bronze medal match against France in Miami. However, FIFA is more likely to consider the act as petulant rather than violent. The laws of the game state there is no red card offense if a player deliberately strikes an opponent on the head and the force used is negligible. Did he hit him hard?
1: We don't know.
3: Yeah, from where you see?
2: From what I see, it doesn't look that hard at all. It looked like a simple party, you know, like when players pat each other on the back.
3: So why are we saying that he says something racist to Emeka Dudo? You see how he thing don't add up? If it was racist, he would have go BAM! Don't play them stupid games with me. But he went pie. So it's not racist. I don't deal with the victim mentality with black people. I always complain about racism. Every nation has faced slavery. Every nation has faced their portion of racism.
2: True, that's true.
3: But it's only black people that complain about it over and over and got it affecting them mentally, spiritually, physically, footbally, all them things.
1: Cricketly
3: too, yeah.
2: I honestly believe he said something smarty or something cheeky to Bellingham. I do believe that,
3: but you know,
2: is the blackest English team to ever play against Argentina.
3: What I got to do with anything? Or he could have told him that the Falklands belong to Argentina. No, nobody's gonna call her out. No, so wait, nobody's gonna call her out. If Venezuela they play against Guyana,
2: yeah,
3: and Venezuela won, and then Venezuela bring out a map showing that Essequibo is their own and parade around the field, would Guyana have taken that?
1: No.
3: That is thing for making running people chess. If Bellingham are running somebody chess, are saying that the Falklands is your own. That's what they should have done. Because in 82, a war was fought over the Falkland Islands. Hundreds of men died over the Falkland Islands. Argentina went to war with England in 1982 and lost. So now they bring out a banner saying that they own it. They don't. It's run by the English.
2: Yeah.
3: So what's that?
1: It's all the time.
3: Yeah, yeah.
1: Contribute.
3: You understand what going on there? If you want running somebody face for door, then you would hear, yes, you can do that.
1: Yeah, maybe it's going to.
3: No, baby, nothing. He get overly emotional after he lost.
1: Oh, you know.
2: We don't know. This is a player that has played.
3: So wait. Wasn't it an emotional reaction to go hit that guy? Regardless of what he says, it was an emotional reaction to hit a man. When he does talk to you, you couldn't talk back.
2: It has to be emotions. It has to be emotions to cause him to react. Yes.
3: Go.
2: But Bellingham is a player who has played 90 minutes of this game. And a player who hasn't even featured this tournament, who's under 20. A player that is younger
3: than
2: Bellingham.
3: Why you didn't go slap Messi? Ian Messi had an issue earlier. Why you didn't go finish it on Messi? Take it out on Messi. Because the whole Argentina would jump in the chest. You see what he's going to do? A substitute didn't even play the game. This is what he's going to hit.
2: Yeah, because I don't...
3: Suspend him, man. Don't let me play no games and give you no...
2: Because Messi is not... No Messi excuses. Messi is smart enough to not give Bellingham any cheeky comments or cheeky replies.
3: No excuses for bad behavior. If Messi had slapped somebody, what would have said? You gotta get suspended, right? If Messi had done what he did, they would have called for suspension, wouldn't they? You, Mr. Emmanuel.
2: They would have called for suspension.
3: Oh, thank you very much, man.
2: Why?
3: Don't let me start. Why, y'all?
2: There's a reason why. Because Messi is one of the most disliked players in the world.
3: No, that would be the reason why they called for suspension.
2: And also,
3: if Messi hit somebody.
2: And also, age factor. Messi's 38. Mm-hmm. If Messi slaps somebody under 20. You can look at it, Bellingham is 23 and that guy is 20.
3: What age got to do with it? We're playing in senior national team. They're men, all them. They're even, we name Yamal. He is a man. He ain't no boy. He playing with men. He's being treated and looked at as a man right now. Ain't no boy playing in no World Cup, brother. No boy can make it there. He's a man. Y'all got too much excuse. Let me continue, though. Y'all really told him for like Messi, bye. So, let me talk about the finals.
2: Yep.
3: The two Spanish speaking countries, you know,
1: it will be a great final.
3: Mm-hmm.
2: Yeah.
1: I think I'm gonna ride with Spain though.
3: You're making joke. So they're going up against the former slave masters. You know the right?
1: Yeah.
2: Oh.
3: But yeah, why? I know y'all like bringing the slavery, the racism thing. Argentina doesn't need any more motivation. Remember who's this? Spanish Empire that had Argentina, the Spanish conquistadors as they call them. The first settlement in Buenos Aires was in the 15-something, around 15-something. Yeah, I was doing some research on it. Juan Diaz de Solis in 1516 and Pedro de Mendoza. Those were the two guys that put them in the position that they in when they made the first settlement of Buenos Aires. You understand? So, you going with Spain? Who you going with?
2: I think Argentina going to win it.
3: I don't want to know who you think. I want to know who you're betting on, brother.
2: I believe Argentina are going to win it.
3: Good, there's much more. Why?
2: Because, like I said before, Messi, I think he's the greatest player of all time. For me, this is just my opinion. What I saw with him in the England game, when Messi had the ball, England just couldn't get the ball off of him. They had to tackle him. And Messi, in the 70th minute, he knew that he was going out and he was not going out without a fight. And he saw he made the most runs he ever run in the World Cup match. He's never run so much.
3: Well, if you remember, Leon, I tell y'all early, they're going to mess around and make Messi meet the World Cup final and then they can't stop you. I knew this would have happened. Because France didn't follow the script. The script was written
2: yeah.
3: for France and Argentina again. Yeah,
2: Messi ain't going to the final and losing.
3: FIFA put them in separate
2: there's a spiral.
3: Sides of the draw. You understand? Now, if Messi wins this one, that would be back-to-back World Cup. 2 out of 3 finals.
2: Yes.
1: Yeah.
3: 2 out of 6 World Cup. Let me put it in perspective. What would you rate Leon if you win this World Cup overall as a footballer?
1: I would say he's the greatest. I would say he's one of the greatest. And in this era, maybe in this era, he's the greatest in this era.
3: All right. Well, you don't got here as the greatest already. What would you put here if he win this World Cup? He create more distance between he and who you guys number two, by the way?
2: Me? I would give it to Cristiano Ronaldo. Just because I've seen him more.
3: Mm-hmm.
2: But from what I've looked at, Ronaldinho's quality.
3: Mm-hmm.
2: So I would either Ronaldo or Ronaldinho, but I'd give it to Cristiano Ronaldo just because of what I saw in his prime, he was goal.
3: Mm-hmm.
2: You just know him in front of goal, it's dangerous.
3: I hear you.
2: Yeah.
3: So you'd got him there. I would. If he wins this World Cup, I'd put he as the GOAT. I would definitely put he as the greatest of all times.
2: Because he's going to win the Golden Boot. He's going to...
3: Because I've always been saying Pele got 3.
2: Yeah.
3: So for challenge him, Pele could have got 4 and 4. So to challenge him, he got to get at least.
2: But can Pele do it in this era? And could Pele do it out of his prime? Messi did it in his prime, last World Cup, and he's doing it.
3: No. Calm down. Last World Cup wasn't Messi prime. Messi prime, he get beat in the prime.
2: I don't think against Germany was Messi's prime.
3: Oh?
2: I think that was his prime.
3: Oh, yeah?
2: I think he touched his prime. I didn't think that was his prime.
3: Bro, how long no Messi playing in MLS?
2: 2-3 years now.
3: Good. Go back 3 years now. How he going to be prime? He prime done long in Europe. Is he washed down years he got to America for? So last World Cup, Messi wasn't in any prime. Messi get beat in the prime.
2: Good. And he's still, and that's the another point I was making. He's doing it washed down, as you said. No, he's still doing it washed down. Going up against some of the best like Bellingham.
3: Which gives him more points in my book.
2: More, yes.
3: That's more why I'm saying, if he wins.
2: This is Super Ballon d'Or that is to be featured. The last point to win it was one Stefan, the 40-year-old from Real Madrid.
3: Mm.
2: And Messi's the contender to win it now.
3: I don't care about no Ballon d'Or. Ballon d'Or, I don't care about that. They don't got nothing for Duke. If they had them things back in Pele time, you don't know what football the year title them are win. You understand? Why I can't rate them is that go check back at the thing and see how that guy played the sport of football. Somebody said, could Pele do it in this time? Pele dribble the whole defense this time. Ain't nobody crossing people over like these days, Asa. I don't see strikers who take on defense. You know what I see in these play? It's very set piece. A winger who's supposed to be a top striker meet face to face with the right back on the left wing. I know we're doing it, screwing it back in the center.
2: Because these wingers nowadays are just pacey. As long as you could run fast, they want you on the wing. But when you get in the final third, the quality is poor.
3: That's what I'm telling you. Leon, you know what I'm talking about?
1: Yeah.
3: Long ago, when a winger come in at the right back or the left back, it crossing after we beat it. They take it on all the time.
2: Yeah,
3: there's a mess he started doing, right? Taking on people.
2: Yeah.
3: Yes, that's how football used to be played.
2: Most wingers are afraid to take on the full box.
3: Because they can't dribble. If they know to dribble, they will take them on immediately. You think R9, Ronaldo, the real Ronaldo, you think he there out on the right and any winger there and he looking for come back and pass it and start back from the halfway? Some banner there up on the right, tail down in line with the 18-yard box and starting back the ball. And you's a winger? You ain't deserve your place, brother. This foolishness, there's too much of coaching getting into football right there. You understand?
1: That's true.
3: Too much of coaching. Send it out back and start it over. And if we can get it, we start it over. No, somebody got to create the chances. And that is why Argentina, so if they make Messi in the finals, he's going to destroy them. Because he knows to play old school football and new school football.
2: Yeah.
3: And when the going get tough, you see what type of football Messi start play. You said it's the most running he did, right?
2: Yeah.
3: Have you ever seen him play like that at the World Cup? This is what kind of football he played there. Old school running football. Give me it. I'm going to show you what I'm going to do with it. I like Haaland and them. They're supposed to get the ball on the foot, going at the defenders, brother.
2: That's an excellent point because most of the England players didn't want the ball to me. They didn't know how to keep the ball.
3: That's the problem. Football has changed these days.
2: And that's something Messi is good at. He wants the ball and Messi is good at keeping the ball.
3: They mess around and let Messi meet the final now. They can't stop it. Is my belief. We got lots of other news.
1: I think he can stop though.
3: Yeah? Pardon?
1: A little bit. I'm Spain.
3: Mm-hmm. Now, I don't want you in now. We're going to be, they're going to try to put you up like great, best thing since sliced bread.
2: No, that's doing with Mbappe. Yes, Mbappe went at 19. If he went at 18, is that nothing?
3: Oh, you mean it's not nothing? No. Meanwhile, they don't rate any more than he's supposed to be rated. The best goal he scored is when was offside. Would you believe it? I understand. But to make the Spanish team at the age that you're playing football.
2: Yeah, he was eligible to represent Morocco also.
3: Why would I go with Morocco?
2: You see the project Morocco has been doing. You just think they need somebody like him.
3: Still can't win. You gotta get strikers, plenty strikers. This will be to all of them.
2: This will be Guyanese players, not for them representing other countries like England and...
3: That happens. You can't vex with people. As long as they're within the rules of the association.
2: Yes.
3: People are going to take opportunities. Yeah, understand. If somebody comes to you, say, hey, what happened? Come represent X other country. And here is what you get for representing X other country. You'll take it into consideration. Let me go to some other local news. St. Lucia Boxing Trio heads to Guyana for CAC Games preparation. Three of St. Lucia's top amateur boxers will fine-tune the preparations for the upcoming Central American and Caribbean CAC Games in Guyana as the two Caribbean nations strengthen the sporting ties ahead of the regional multi-sport event in the Dominican Republic. That's great. They're coming over here and train. That's great that we're going to have... Who else we have? Let me see something here. National boxers John Didier, Keegan Mortley, and Danai Kuman. They're coming in today for an intensive training camp. Yeah, man. Come over. Yeah, and Andrew Lewis Gym dominates GBA developmental tournament. The Andrew Sixhead Lewis Gym reaffirmed its standing as one of Guyana's premier boxing clubs after claiming the best gym title at the Guyana Boxing Association developmental tournament held at the Andrew Lewis Gym recently. It was a one-day competition that brought together some of the country's emerging talent with seven scheduled bouts featuring boxers from the Andrew Lewis Gym, Harpy Eagles Gym, and the Guyana Defense Force Gyms. Congrats, you understand?
1: Yeah, congrats.
3: Mm-hmm. And there is an F1 exhibition on the cards for Guyana within a year. Now, I would be there. The first time I go to Dakota. You understand? If we get the plans are officially on the way to bring a F1, which is Formula One.
2: Yes.
3: Exhibition event to the if we get Lewis to come down, would be great too.
2: I love
3: it. Or Max.
2: I'd love to go.
3: I would probably rather see Max drive.
2: Yeah. Hamilton is my hero.
3: Yes, me too. But I would probably want to see Max drive.
1: we saw this might be too small for them, man.
3: Nah, man, you just gotta get in the right equipment.
2: Sure, is F1 racing or horse racing? You see,
3: F1 man? Exhibition, bro. F1 can be horse, maybe a category, but definitely F1 Formula One. I mean, if it's the YC, Panama is gone, but it ain't gone so far yet. Warriors assemble formidable overseas contingent for the 2026 CPL campaign. We talk a little bit about that, but. Who you like for the CPL?
2: Warriors is my
3: good,
2: team.
3: Good to have you here. No bots here. This is the Trini on the line here, so you understand.
2: Yeah, Warriors. But if Warriors win, I'd rather St. Lucia win. Meanwhile, nobody else Because everybody else winning so much of time.
3: Taylor Zeroic, Spinners Orin West Indies, Women Clean Sweeper Ireland. Stephanie Taylor cracked a second successive century in the West Indies Spinners, dismantled Ireland women's batting lineup to see them complete a clean sweep of the one-day international series with a comfortable 64-run victory on Wednesday. Taylor scored an unbeaten 100 in the previous match, and she cracked 105 to rebuild the innings and into a competitive 257 in 50 overs. Congratulations.
2: You understand? But proud of the girls.
3: Guyana by. Guyana CWI Rising Stars, third round. Guyana by. Guyana lose again by. Barbados 258 in far, 9.5 overs. Guyana 195 all out by. Adrian Hetmeyer made 61 though. And Romario Ramdial all 21. Danish Poussaint 35. You know what I mean? But Justin Paris 4 for 19 and Rajiv Parsaram 2 for 49. Oh, Barbados has Rajiv Parsaram now playing for them. That's great. Yeah, probably a Guyanese go over there.
2: Yeah.
3: And they get cheering now. And finally, they bring out some new camera guidelines. Yeah, see them?
1: Now it's good.
3: For covering female athletics. Yeah, would you believe that? New guidelines, you understand? Where the cameraman could show and we can't show.
1: Oh, now we're to
3: the when they bend over, you can't show from behind.
2: Yeah.
3: You can't show them square up in front either. You can't show them square up in front either.
2: Which sport is this?
3: Athletics.
2: Athletics, oh.
3: Yes. Like if you bend down to pick up the discus, you can't show that.
2: Yes,
3: Like when they're on the starting line and them thing, you can't show from behind.
2: Yeah.
3: When they're powering down, you can't show the front. So you can't see them running. You could only see from the waist up when they're running. This is going to look weird.
2: Yeah.
3: You understand? And you can't do none of that. But here's the beauty about it. They only bring guidelines to women. Like, men don't got things swinging when they're running. Even more than women. Because men only could actually see what going on there in them tights. Especially in them colored tights. The black is savior sometimes. But in them colored tights, it shows everything that a man has for himself to the world, and it's come up front and center when them are flexing and them thing. You see the whole body pose.
2: Yeah,
3: they bring all these rules here, right? No problem with the rules, but they bring none for men, only for women.
2: Yeah,
3: because a woman's private may be exposed, but they're not saying that for man. When the women them literally wearing underwear, panty to perform, nobody can tell a woman. Here they say, don't police women's clothing, so we got police the cameraman work. Mm-hmm. Don't police women clothing and tell them what to wear, so we can't tell you don't let your whole sides and everything show. We can't tell you that. We can't tell you, oh, just put on a shorts instead of a panty. Nobody can tell a woman that. That's what they say. Don't police women's clothing. Make the cameras go right. So when they're shooting women, they go, they're very one-sided, bro. Nobody wants to stand up to them and say, oh, madam, can you please cover up yourself a little bit so we can have this thing show properly. They don't want to do that. But they make no rules to the men.
2: But I thought they said we're equals, you know? I thought they said man and woman is equal. Now it's a new era now.
3: Especially in Europe.
2: We're moving to equality era now.
3: Yeah, I understand. Mm-hmm. So the Olympics don't have to adhere to them. This is only for European broadcasting. European Athletics Championship. You understand? Like Diamond League and them thing don't go through them.
2: Yeah.
3: But it had to be the Europeans. You understand? Had to be them, bro. Soon they gonna say their country is not for them. It's the people that come in from Africa on them thing. Watch, you gonna see. You see what Spain do? Spain give residency to almost 1 million people. Anyway, anybody in the country just come and become a Spanish.
2: Yeah.
3: And the opposition say, when we get in power, we can see how they're gonna work. We're gonna take all of them and send them back where they come from.
1: Mm.
3: But how you know? So let's see what's gonna happen here. But the finals is on Sunday. Saturday is the third place playoff. Thanks very much, gentlemen. West Indies played. I don't want to waste my time sometimes. Anyhow, West Indies played today, right?
2: England and India ODI today.
3: Yeah, West Indies take on New Zealand in the third ODI at the stadium here Providence. In Guyana, Providence. And we certainly wish them all the best. England and India from 8 o'clock.
2: Yeah.
3: Thanks very much, fellas. Do enjoy.
1: Yeah, well,
2: yeah, boss.
4: 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Goodrich Ear time,
3: 7 hours 55.
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15: With the news at this time, I am Gerald Bryan. Good morning. Wednesday saw the commissioning of a new tunnel-ventilated pen project at Monrepo, East Coast, Demerara, under the Agriculture Innovation and Entrepreneurship Program, AIEP. Prime Minister, retired Brigadier Mark Phillips, was in attendance as guest of honor. He described the initiative as another example of the PPPC government consistently putting farmers first. Meanwhile, Agriculture Minister Zulfikar Mustafa also recounted the transformation of the livestock industry, recalling that the PPPC government reached an industry that was severely neglected in 2020. He had a poignant message for the naysayers, noting that the growth in Guyana's livestock sector is unprecedented, to the point where Guyana is leading the region in food security. The Ministry of Public Works has awarded approximately 1,000 fixed-rate contracts to small contractors over the past 3 weeks as part of a major drainage and beautification drive across Georgetown. Regionally, Mexican President Claudia Sheinbaum has rejected claims that she runs a government linked to the cartels, a claim from a top official in the U.S. Drug Enforcement Administration, DEA. Internationally, the death toll from a devastating fire at a live music pub in Thailand has risen to 33 people, with dozens more hospitalized, including several who are still in intensive care. And that's the news to the moment.
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that's funny. I guess you heard my songs. Well, I'm too busy for your business. Go find a girl who wants to listen. 'Cause if you think I was born yesterday, you have got

Dr. Jose De Silva of Modern Optical Service will be holding an eye clinic at 54 Bushlot Old Road, Essequibo Coast on Saturday, July 18 and Sunday, July 19 from 9 in the morning. All are invited to attend.

0: You know, we receive lots of messages from listeners. We don't say fans, followers, we say family. And they all up in the feelings over the World Cup, eh? Yeah, they got the one I would like to play for you. And this one came from the man called Dracula.
1: Well, God, Messi get beat twice in his prime. Right now, Messi working with strictly help from FIFA. And let me tell you something. You see, in the finals coming there, just remember, right, there's only one goal scored for Spain right through this whole World Cup, and only one. So I want to see the outcome of Messi and Spain. Because trust me, I think it's even Messi than beat Spain with the kind of defense when I'm playing there. I want to see him prove himself there now.
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0: Hi there, I'm Woman Carver Elgin, Station of Traffic Headquarters, Ivleary. According to Section 76.1 of the Motor Vehicles and Road Traffic Act, Chapter 5102, the rules of the road are: all vehicles must keep to the left or near side of the road. While driving a vehicle, when meeting another vehicle traveling in the opposite direction, you must keep well to the left or near side of the road. When being overtaken, you must keep to the left or near side of the road. You should not, therefore, except when you intend to overtake or turn right, drive along the middle of the road.
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getting ready to wrap up just about all the time I have with you this morning. We'll be back with you, God willing, tomorrow from 6 a.m. Take good care of your loved ones and yourselves. Remember to look out for those who may not be looking out for you and spread the love around. 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So long. Remember, put in for your bank account, put in for your house loan.

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2: 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You're locked on to 98.1 Hot FM, Mid-Morning Delight. That's the morning segment show. And it's here with your favorite friend, Fuchsia. 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

9 hours 31 on the clock. It is time for roll call. Good morning, Randy. Randy saying good morning. Sorry, I'm not tuned in today. Busy with work. You guys have a good day. So I told him that we were going to miss you, Randy. So he sent us a crying sticker. But where are our other friends, our other family, Quiz Catch crew? Where are you guys? Where are you, Miss Jean? Where are you, Angel, Miss Angela? Where are you, Bibi? Where are you, Chrissy? And there is Sandy. Good morning, present. All right, first in the class, I see. Now, where are the guys? Where are you, Alex? Uncle Terry, Uncle Rudy? Nikosi, Jordan, Lorenzo? Joshua, Zami? Where are you guys? Where are you, Wayne? Where are you, Miss Kathleen? Where are you, Bailey?

Good morning, Wayne. He's saying good morning, everyone, and have a blessed day ahead, you too. Miss Jean, she comes through. She says, good morning, Miss Fusion, everyone. Thankful Thursday. Indeed it is, from Jean. Where are our other friends? They'll probably join us whilst we continue with our questions or whilst we get deeper into this segment. Now, the big question is, guys, who are you rooting for this time? Is it Spain or is it Argentina? Everybody got the shock of their life yesterday. I had to comfort some tears. And as I heard someone say, once a goat, always a goat. But I prefer mutton. All right. Hey, Jordan, good morning. He says, good morning, Quiz Catch family. He says, Messi all the way. So we have our first Argentine. Or as I was saying yesterday, the Argents. Calling the people the Argents, representing Argentina, of course. Ah, good morning, Uncle Terry. Good morning, he says. Blessed good morning. All right, guys, let's get into it. Just continue on and let us know which team you guys are rooting for. Is it Spain or is it Argentina? If you're celebrating your birthday today, happy, happy birthday to you. If you're celebrating an anniversary, happy anniversary to you and your loved one. In the middle of July, we are again. June was just the other day. But anyways, so that is how we go sometimes. Miss Jean is saying Argentina all the way. Another Argentine. All right, Argents, let's get into it. And our song selections for today, we have Feyozia with Puppet, Zara Larsson with Ain't My Fault, Bebe Rexha with New Religion, Ava Max with Kings and Queens, Evanescence with Bring Me to Life, and Katy Perry with Rise. Those are our song selections for today. So let's get into the questions. Don't forget our call-in number, that is 227-1899. And you can also shoot us a WhatsApp message on the number 624-4805.

right, guys, here we go. Hey, Joshua, good morning. He's saying, good morning, thankful Thursday, messy all the way. All right, so everybody is an Argent today. Are we going to see any Spains? I don't know what's going to happen. But let's go, guys. Let's get into it. All right, guys. We're going to take it slow today. It is Thursday. And tomorrow will be Friday. And then an amazing weekend awaits. What year was Cinderella released? Like I said, we're taking it slow. What year was Cinderella released? Now let's see all of us that had a childhood that would remember when Cinderella was released. And Jordan comes through. And if you didn't know, now you know. That would be the year 1950. I mean, I wasn't born then. But still, 1950, that was when Cinderella was released. So if you didn't know, now you know. Uncle Terry knew that, and so did Miss Jean.

All right, guys, here we go. Like I was saying, easy questions, easy questions. All right, which actress stars as Ellie Woods in Legally Blonde? Which actress stars as Ellie Wood in Legally Blonde? I think it's L. The E at the end throws you off a bit. Miss Kathleen comes through. She says, good morning. May your day be filled with God's love and blessings. Happy Thursday. Thank you so much, Miss Kathleen. Which actress stars as Elle Woods in Legally Blonde? Have you guys ever watched the movie? I mean, I have before. Quite hilarious. Good morning, Miss Sita. She comes through with Reese's Witherspoon. Yeah, if you didn't know, now you know. Yeah, very famous, very famous. And she is actually legally blonde for some reason. Good morning, Miss Sita. Thanks for coming through. Hey, Sandy. I think you're sitting at the back of the class, although you came early this morning. But that's all right. She too is coming through with Reese. Here we go. Which superhero is also known as the Friendly Neighborhood Hero of Queens, New York? Which superhero is also known as the Friendly Neighborhood Something Hero of Queens, New York? Ah, and they came in just in time. Good morning, Nikosi. Nikosi came through first with Spider-Man, followed by Lorenzo. And here comes our dear Becky. You got this one, Nikosi. If you guys didn't know, now you know, that would be your friendly neighborhood Spider-Man. Something I was doing this morning in the bus. And someone was explaining that a spider had to bite Peter Parker for him to be Spider-Man. But if I bite the person that I'm in love with, that becomes my

Anyway, guys, let's get a move on. Don't forget our song selections for today. We have Fayozi with Puppet, Zara Larsson with Ain't My Fault, Bebe Rexha with New Religion, Ava Max with Kings and Queens, Evanescence with Bring Me to Life, and Katy Perry with Rise. Alright, which 1994 film features a box of chocolates and the line, "Life is like something"? Which 1994 film features a box of chocolates and the line, "Life is like something"? Do you know what that something is?

Sandy was coming through with a box of chocolates, and I'm sorry, that is incorrect. Jordan is coming through with the Green Mile. I'm sorry, no, that is also incorrect. Come on, guys, try it out. Which 1994 film features a box of chocolates and the line, "Life is like something"?

All right, Jordan, you're taking this time to redeem yourself. And if you guys didn't know, now you know, that would be a Forrest Gump. Have you ever watched it before? If you didn't know, now you know. Which 1994 film features a box of chocolates and the line, "Life is like something something"? That would be Forrest Gump. Miss Jean was coming through also with the answer. So was Sandy. And the Cozy was saying Chocolate Factory. Oh no, this is not Willy Wonka.

All right, guys. Which movie won Best Picture at the 2025 Academy Awards? Which movie won Best Picture at the 2025 Academy Awards? We're finally gonna get to see who our movie lovers are and if they know the answer to the question. I really don't know where Chrissy and Alex are, so I can't give you guys an update, but take advantage of the time when they're not here. And Miss Jean comes through first. Anora. If you didn't know, now you know. Anora was the movie that won Best Picture at the 2025 Academy Awards. And the ghostie was coming through with the same answer, so was Uncle Terry, but Miss Jean got her hands on this one. We have about 4 minutes remaining on the clock. You know how time flies when you're having fun. All right, here we go.

All right. Which silent era film features the Odessa Steps sequence? Which silent era film features the Odessa Steps sequence? This one's a bit tricky. There are multiple, but there's one answer. Which silent era film features the Odessa Steps sequence? Oh, I see someone typing. And I have the feeling you Googled this one, Jordan. But anyways, if you didn't know, now you know. That would be Battleship Potemkin. Battleship Potemkin is the answer. So if you didn't know, now you know. Which silent era film features the Odessa Steps sequence? Battleship Potemkin. I can see that many of you didn't know that. But that's alright, guys. If you didn't know, you're sure to know right here. You get to find out. Which 1982 sci-fi film was initially a box office disappointment, but later became a cult classic and had a 2017 sequel? Which 1982 sci-fi film was initially a box office disappointment, but later became a cult classic and had a 2017 sequel? Do you know? Jordan is saying Blade Runner, and that is the correct answer. He said, I didn't Google this one. He just loves the film. That's good. All right, movie expert. Movie expert Jordan. I think I'm going a little too hard on the questioning. People aren't getting the chance to Google to find out what they are. All right, which 1959? This one a little too hard. No, we can't do this to them. We have about a minute and couple seconds left on the clock. So we're gonna do one more. This will be our final question of the day. So let's see who gets it. Right. Which director is known for the Spaghetti Western, Dollars Trilogy? Which director is known for the Spaghetti Western, Dollars Trilogy? Do you know? I don't think so. Which director is known for the Spaghetti Western, Dollar Trilogy? That's our final question of the day, so let's see who gets it. But just remind you guys of the songs that we had selected for today's quiz catch. Fayozia with Puppet, Zara Larsson with Ain't My Fault, Bebe Rexha with New Religion, Ava Max with Kings and Queens, Evanescence with Bring Me to Life, and Katy Perry with Rise. And you know, once you're the back of the class, you have to pay attention. So Sandy comes through with our answer. And if you didn't know, now you know that the director known for the Spaghetti Western Dollar Trilogy would be Sierra Leone. Oh my goodness. So Sandy comes through, she Googled it. Once you go to the back of the class and I can't see, of course you can Google it. You have that chance too. All right, Sandy. Thank you guys so much for playing. Good morning, Miss Nicole. It's been a while. I trust that you're all right. Good to have you on this show. Good morning. I hope that you'll have a blessed day. Hey, Miss Jean.
Continue to have an amazing day, sweetheart. And every one of you listening and locked onto the station and to do our very, very happy Quiz Catch crew for coming through. Have a blessed rest of the day. You too, Miss Jean. You too, Nicosi. So, all right, Miss Nicole. She was on a mini vacation for her birthday last Thursday. So happy belated birthday, because you did not remind me. But anyway, stay locked on to the station, guys, and don't go anywhere.

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Feel free to come through if you're celebrating your birthday today, Dance. An anniversary, a milestone, or just wanting to let someone feel special today. I can never be. And here my mom comes through, asking for a shout out. Not a problem. Good morning, Mom. Good morning, Sister Valerie, Viona, Aficia. I trust that you guys are having a fun time locked on listening to 98.1 Hot FM.

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If you're celebrating an anniversary, happy anniversary to you and your loved one. Feel free to come through over on our WhatsApp. That number is 62443. I almost forgot what the number was. 624-4305. Okay, guys. So stay locked onto the station and don't go anywhere. We got some more good selections coming up for you. Taking it a bit slow. We had Soca just now, and we're gonna head over. Well, we're already there to our reggae genre. So stay tuned and stay locked on to the station. Don't go anywhere, guys.

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0: is too far. 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
1: I'm a pirate.
0: These gifts to mankind.

0: All right, everybody, it's Real Talk time. I'm Tara Lynn Harris, and today I'm joined by two very special people. Welcome to all of our friends over on 100.1 Vibes FM. We're so glad that you could join us. It's Thursday, so we're almost at the weekend. My goodness. All right, let's jump right in. I've got Kieran Moria with me. Good morning.
1: Hello.
0: What? Okay. All right. We've also got Kaya. Kaya's back with us. How are you?
2: I'm fine. Good morning, everyone.
0: Lovely. Morning. Very good to hear. Very good to have both of you in.
1: Oh, I thought you were going to ask me how I'm feeling today.
0: Kieran, how are you? How are you feeling today?
1: Guess how I'm feeling today.
0: I would hope you are fantastic.
1: That's not a word.
0: Marvelous?
1: No.
0: All right. Which of the words?
1: Nice, find a song that describes the words how I'm feeling right now. And Kaya is a singer, so Kaya should. Yeah.
0: Are we putting Kaya on the spot?
1: Both of you are singers. So let's go.
0: Here we go.
2: Feel nice.
1: What is this?
0: You see?
1: No, I'm wearing my African print, so you guys have to find a song.
2: Oh, you're feeling the vibes.
0: See?
1: Y'all need to.
0: Feeling the vibes.
2: Man, you need to let us know what is happening.
0: Oh, it's that kind of shit.
1: Y'all should sing.
0: All right.
1: You are my African king. Just make a remix version.
0: Oh, you wanted us to remix a song for you?
1: Yeah, because I'm wearing my
2: African king.
1: You see? Yeah, now we're talking.
2: You want us to sing to him for free.
0: Even if you weren't in a good mood, you got a whole song.
1: I'm the lone male.
2: Don't worry, I'll write you something.
1: Company of two females.
2: Yes.
0: Yeah, now I'm feeling left out. Because now I'm feeling like, you know,
1: songs
0: are being. Okay. Yeah. All right.
1: Can you guys swim? Any of you?
0: In my dreams.
2: I feel bad about that.
1: You can't swim?
2: No. I keep telling myself every year I'm going to learn.
1: Oh, so I saw a video, right? I saw a video of an instructor, a coach, rather. Mm-hmm. He was teaching one of his students how to swim. So he was like telling the guy, all right, the first thing you do is jump in. And when he jumped in, here's what he said next. Now save your life.
2: Yes. Yes.
1: Like
2: that's what they said.
1: If you Baptism had told me fire. That...
0: That's
1: like immediately I feel like I would have drunk because that's not good instructions. Why would you say jump in and the next thing you say is now save your life?
2: Yeah, but that's how the animals actually learn to swim though.
0: Yeah.
2: What do I have to do to save my life?
1: You have to let me know what I have to do
0: that's
1: to save
0: saying.
1: My life.
0: Figure that part out.
1: What do you mean figure it
0: oh
1: out?
0: Oh my goodness.
1: Well, if you've been, you know, saying that this is the year you learn how to swim, the National Sports Commission is making it happen. So this is for only, well, right now it's for only persons in, it's only for persons in regions 5 and 6. And so they're hosting that adult learn to swim program at the Albion Estate Compound Pool. Yeah. And that is running on selected dates throughout July and ending August 5. And the sessions happen from, well, right now, which is 11 to 12 p.m. And the Guyana Life Saving Association team will be fully on deck to ensure a safe environment as well. So no further information is needed once you show up on the specified dates, but you can contact Regional Sports Officer Randy Mangru at 687-8251.
0: Yeah. I'm glad you brought that up, actually, because there was a whole conversation about it over on Guyana Today this morning, and I was thinking, oh, shoot, it's only for 5 and 6 right now.
1: Yeah.
0: But there are opportunities, and of course, you do have to keep your ears to the ground. Once something comes up, definitely jump on it. Mm-hmm. And this is something that I actually want to do.
2: Yeah. Me too. I feel like that would encourage us.
0: Yeah. And of course, well, this is for adults. They also have something that's available for children. Mm-hmm. And the guy was actually saying, like, a whole lot of people showed up.
1: Yeah. Yeah. But don't tell me save me life, though.
0: Oh, boy.
2: No, I feel like you would try to save your life.
0: You might surprise yourself at how quickly you figure it out.
1: Figure it out, but I can be very angry at you. I can walk out. You'll never see me again. You will never. I won't even talk to you. Like, you bring up your name.
2: life. You're, that situation that have me there fighting.
0: Any don't, of don't Kieran's ever, future swimming instructors?
1: No, please y'all don't do want not. To make me an enemy. The worst person. The worst All person right. to make an enemy.
0: Take it easy, Kieran. Take it easy. All right. We're jumping right into our topic for today. Is social media making us less empathetic? That's what we're talking about. We are live on Facebook at NCN Guyana. You can give us a call. That number is 227-1899. And you can reach us on WhatsApp. That number is 624-4805. We've already got somebody sending through a sticker with somebody dancing. Okay. But is social media making us less empathetic? What are your thoughts?
1: Social media is making a lot of things.
0: It's making a lot of things. Okay. Yeah. All right.
1: And it has its pros and cons. I think I would have been saying that for the longest time. It has its benefits and
0: Hold on. Are you pro social media?
1: I'm not.
0: You're not.
1: Actually. I like some of the things that you can get done on social media. Like
2: yeah,
1: I like social media.
2: It keeps us connected.
1: Yeah. Good stuff. Much. Some good stuff. But is it making us less empathetic in or to an extent, I would say. Because for example, you would go out on the streets and you'd see a lot of things happening out there. People could be getting robbed and everybody would just stand looking. Mm-hmm. They'd just be standing there looking and not doing anything.
2: Yeah. Mm-hmm.
1: But the thing is, people are also fearful for their lives. They don't want to jump in and then something happens to them. But the thing,
0: right?
1: What I don't really like is that you have a group of people videoing said incident. When all of you, if you come together and just brace the two persons that are involved in the altercation, then there would be something done. I guess you could save a life. You never know what you can do. So the idea of, okay, there's a fight at Stabroek Market or around that area, or there's a fight at Borda or something. And I've been seeing quite a lot of videos of fights breaking out during the school period where you have children and those are children. Like, two adults could literally part those children.
0: Hmm.
1: But at the same time, those children are carrying weapons. So sometimes you need to be very, very, very, very careful as to not to approach them. But you can try to get it away from them. And like I said, if you have, like you have the tens or you have ten people looking, looking on or videoing, 10 people could, like, part a fight. Like, you got 10 big people there.
2: They need
1: out.
2: To get the videos.
1: They
2: out
1: could
2: there.
1: Part a fight, but people want clout. They want to be famous. They want to know that, oh, when something is happening around in this area, you could go to this person's page and you're going to find the fight there. Mm-hmm. Or you'll find drama. She's always videoing, or she always has the tea, or always has the drama.
0: Always has
1: so
0: the
1: we need
0: tea.
1: To, we need to, of course, go to her page. So they want to be known for the wrong things.
0: Yeah.
1: I don't want to be associated with the drama, though.
0: Mm.
1: Like,
0: yeah.
1: Would you want to be associated with drama?
0: Mm.
1: Always a fight being posted on your page. You want to be associated with good things. Like, you are the person known for, okay, this person always parts a fight. Or if something is happening, this is the person that you can call on to say, well, see what you could do with these children. Or see what you could do with these people that are having an argument or something.
0: Mm-hmm.
1: Save a life. I don't like the idea, you know, of us becoming videographers for the wrong reasons.
2: Just videoing things. Instead of listening, and actually people are so quick to judge now, like they're looking at a video, they're ready to comment. They don't even mostly know the story. They probably haven't seen the first part of the video. And the comments could be crazy. You just feel like you just want to comment because you could have an opportunity, but you don't really know the entire story. And that's one thing that I hate. Like, you see something, you're like, oh, this will happen? And then you leave and you run with it, gone with this comment. And then it's just...
1: That's half of the story.
2: It is.
1: You see the thing from start to finish, so you don't know what is really happening or what really transpired before that altercation.
2: Exactly.
1: So sometimes people only post what they want you to see too. So it might be a fight, it might be a quarrel, it might be some drama, you know, drama evolving. And they only put this part because they want to paint the other person in a bad light.
2: Exactly.
0: Yeah. All right. Is social media making us less empathetic? That's what we're talking about today. Some interesting points coming up already. And of course, you know the ways to reach us. We're live on Facebook. That's NCN Guyana. You can give us a call on 227-1899. And our WhatsApp number is 624-4805. You can give us a call, you can send a message or a voice note over there. Is it making us less empathetic? Like you started out by saying, Kieran, it's doing a lot of things. But coming out of what you both have said so far, I immediately thought about children and that developmental stage where they're learning to communicate, learning to, we're talking about empathy. And when they're exposed to this, because very often as adults, this is not something that we grew up with or that we, you know, we've been exposed to all our lives. A child who's born today or last month or last year, they're swiping before they can speak. Yeah. You know what I mean? So how do we address that gap when it comes to children and young people who this is something that they have, that we have grown up with, that we've always known.

0: Yeah, kids today, let me give you an example of myself. I used to be the type that when it comes to news or anything negative, I used to not want to look at that. It kind of makes me feel like I'm not sensitive anymore, if you get it. Like, even if I do see something looking, bad and I feel sad about it, I'm just gonna just swipe it away.
1: Yeah.
0: And go to something that makes me feel happy.
1: Yeah.
0: So with that, no, I feel like I internally haven't been processing anything that's happening.
2: And that's what social media has caused. Because the thing is, they have emojis now. So if you're go on Facebook, you literally could see bad news, sad news, and all
0: Put
2: you
0: your
2: have
0: cry
2: to do is,
0: face.
2: put a crying emoji or an angry emoji.
0: Just
2: Or
0: because you
2: if
0: have
2: something
0: to.
2: is funny, you put a laughing emoji. But that does not necessarily mean that that's your reaction.
0: Yeah.
2: You could just feel like, okay, this is funny, ha ha ha.
0: Yeah.
2: Yeah, this is sad. Not necessarily that you're
0: Everybody's
2: crying,
0: loving it, so I might as
2: but
0: well
2: you're
0: love
2: just
0: it.
2: like, yeah, this is sad, and I'm back to self-pleasuring. So you go to look at things that will make you happy, right? It is no longer the case whereby when we didn't have social media, something sad happens in the community or in the country, and for the entire day, we are actually in mourning or we feel sorrowful
0: Yeah.
2: because of this one thing
0: For a
2: that
0: while.
2: stops your whole day. Now, with the advent of technology, you now can, find ways of making yourself happy. So you go on TikTok, you go on Facebook, you go on this, you laugh, you enjoy yourself, and you forget that somebody actually passed away.
0: Yeah.
2: Somebody actually died this morning in a car accident. Somebody actually drowned.
0: No, because you have to post something else, though. You know what I mean?
2: Yeah.
0: You have to post something. It
2: And
0: also.
2: people move on with their lives so easily. Like you just update a WhatsApp status. Oh, this is sad. And the next status you post is, oh, I'm having a fun day at work. This is what I'm having for lunch. I'm enjoying myself.
0: Yeah, somebody just died. You post it. And I can say that I did that already too. Like, I just announced the death of someone, and then now I'm supposed to let you know how I'm doing today, and I'm doing fine. So,
1: yeah.
2: I don't post on WhatsApp.
1: Okay.
2: I don't update my status at all. Like, I just, yeah.
1: Why?
2: Like,
1: Why though?
2: and that's the exact thing. Like, if something terrible happens, you wouldn't find me posting it and moving on because I feel like I'll be doing that person an injustice. And yeah, it just feels wrong to me. So sometimes I just end up not posting anything at all. I'm just like, social media go long way. Leave me alone. I want to
0: For
2: use
0: me,
2: social media. I want social
0: to
2: media
0: be
2: to use
0: used
2: me.
0: here. For me, I actually like posting on WhatsApp and not really the other platforms. Like, I'm
1: Okay.
0: really trying to post on Facebook. I don't post nothing that I'm going through on Facebook, but I'm always posting on WhatsApp, and I don't know why, because I feel like it's more safe for me at this point.
1: When you say more safe, do you mean it's because you can choose with either one? And is it that Facebook feels more public?
0: Yeah, it feels more public because I'm more into my WhatsApp persons. Like, I actually know some of them, most of them, because
1: Yeah,
2: that's a personal space.
0: But I
2: Facebook is
0: used
2: like
0: to be into the posting on Facebook thing a lot when it first was a big thing. Now, like,
1: not so much.
0: Nah.
1: Okay.
2: Yeah, Facebook feels like a validation kind of thing.
0: Yeah.
2: Because you're posting and you're like, like. But it depends on who you have on your Facebook too. That's why people don't like
0: I don't
2: accept
0: know who I have on my
2: everybody.
0: Facebook.
2: And some people
0: Facebook is
2: just follow you.
0: public.
2: Yeah.
1: Okay.
0: Some random people.
1: Oops. All right. Maureen is in. She says good morning to you guys. Augustus as well. And he says good morning to everyone. Have a great day. Appreciate you both coming through. And of course, you can feel free to share your take on the topic as well. Is social media making us less empathetic? You can also reach us on WhatsApp 624-4805. Or give us a call on 227-1899. I mean, this is an interesting one because social media has become such a, if I can say it in this way, a big part of our lives. And sometimes maybe people interpret things differently from others when it comes to social media, because I saw somewhere, I think, that people post when they're overwhelmed. How do you feel about that statement?
0: They post what?

0: when they're overwhelmed.
1: Wow.
0: Do you think that's true?
1: No, for me it's the opposite. Like when I'm overwhelmed, I don't want to post anything. Mm-hmm. And for me, I don't really think the problem is even social media. I feel it's how we use it. Like mm-hmm. too much wrong things we use and we put out there. So that's for me. I when I'm overwhelmed, I don't want anything. I usually take a lot of media breaks, they call it, social media breaks.
0: Yeah. Oh, in general?
1: Yeah.
0: Okay.
1: Yeah, sometimes.
0: Yeah. All right.
1: That helps.
0: Yeah. Do you take breaks?
2: Breaks. I do.
0: Yeah.
2: I do sometimes.
0: Breaks from social media.
2: From all different platforms.
1: Yeah. Mm-hmm.
2: But
1: different.
2: The thing is, I want to add, because besides social media doing those, like we mentioned before, you know, people tend to make memes out of people's struggles on social media. I know this particular video would make its rounds on social media every time somebody is feeling overwhelmed, like you mentioned, mm-hmm. which is, there was this woman, she had lost her husband, and the interviewer went to interview her, and she said, since this morning I'm gonna eat no food or something, she ain't drink 2 drop drinks. I can't remember exactly, but it has something with, yes, since it's in the day, I'm going to eat no food, and for the morning, I just drink 2 drop drinks.
0: Okay.
2: And that would make its rungs on social media. Like, every time somebody is feeling hurt about something,
0: yeah,
2: they're using that. And the thing is, that was from a sad situation.
0: Yeah.
2: She had lost her husband, and people took that part out of the interview.
0: Mm-hmm.
2: And it's going viral on Facebook every mm-hmm. time. For example, let's say schools will be open on August 31.
0: Mm-hmm.
2: The teachers will start posting. they're feeling, yeah, like right for the morning.
1: What about that one? What about that one where the lady abused her husband and he was mm-hmm. talking about it, and everybody started to make a joke about that too?
0: Mm-hmm.
1: That was
2: what
1: bad.
2: What did she say?
1: I don't know exactly the entire words, but it was just basically he complaining about how she's giving him money and mm-hmm. she's abusing him and what's it. It's a serious thing. It's a man speaking out of what abuse he's feeling, and that's why men mm-hmm. do not speak out, because now they took that video and they made it a joke.
0: Yeah.
2: Yeah. See, out of a serious situation, you know, but sometimes Guyanese people don't take things seriously.
0: Is it? And just,
2: I mean, not just Guyanese.
1: Know.
2: But the thing is, just because of how we have become as a people, whereby we're just looking for ways to entertain ourselves. That's why we find those funny moments. Even in a bad situation, we tend to find funny moments where we can laugh about something. So you might look at an interview and it might be something serious, but you want to find something that will make you feel jolly mm-hmm. on the inside.
1: Mm-hmm.
2: So you're, let me take this. And then you might do a screenshot and say, when something happens, this is the line that I'm going to use. 2 drop drinks.
0: 2 drop drinks. I'm going to remember that one. All right. Mohani is in. She says, good morning, everyone. Happy Thursday. For a moment, I forgot it was Thursday. Eleanor says, good morning to you beautiful ladies. We've also got Kieran with us. Eleanor, thanks for coming through. And Avinash says, hey Avinash, he says,
2: hey.
0: Social media is responsible for almost everything these days. SMH.
2: Shaking my head.
0: Yeah, I think we don't have enough conversations about how this has impacted us. And what the steps are that we need to take moving forward. I think very often, this is what happens with any new product, new service, new invention. There's always fallout. There's mm-hmm. always a reaction or an impact that it will have that sometimes we don't pay enough attention to. But I feel as though when it comes to social media, this is the way of the world. I was having a conversation about this a little earlier, and we were talking about all of the different inventions and things like that. Today, it's July 16, and we're actually marking the 57th anniversary of the first trip to the moon, right?
1: Wow.
0: Neil Armstrong, I think it's Buzz Aldrin, and Michael Collins. Aldrin is the only one who's still alive, right? And we talk about all of these things that have happened over the years. This week, too, I was having a conversation with somebody who was saying, writing, scribing, is one of the greatest inventions known to man. And I found that point interesting because there was a time where organized speech, organized writing wasn't a thing.
3: Yeah.
0: Right? And so every time there is some type of invention, some new product even, there are things that happen as a result of that we don't talk about.
3: Yeah.
0: And I think this is one of those things that unless we pay attention to it and unless we address it, we will feel the effects of it.
3: Definitely.
0: Right?
3: Definitely.
0: And I think, of course, and this is why I started out by asking about the young ones, because I feel as though if you are comfortable being in front of a screen or being behind a screen, when it comes to being in a physical space, us three, we're in this room, we're actually seeing each other's faces or expressions and feeding off of that. What happens when you don't have that exposure?
3: Yeah.
0: You started off, Kaya, by talking about teaching empathy.
3: Yeah.
0: How do we do that? Where do we begin with that?
1: Well, I feel like being a mother, being an aunt, you have to definitely imply when kids are doing something, you tell them, you know, you don't do that. And I mean, this is basic things that we would try to do. You have to keep following up with it. Sometimes people like, look, I'm just stressed right now. These kids annoy me. They're getting me mad. They don't want to say anything. Well, you have to keep on it. You have to talk to them every single day.
0: Yeah.
1: Because kids know what they'd be doing, you know. Mm-hmm. And when they're not looking, they'd be doing their own thing. So as you see what they do, you stop it, nip it in the butt right away so that they would know. Empathy is something they have to learn and is taught by us.
0: Modeling that behavior. Mm-hmm. Yeah.
1: And standing 10 toes down on it too.
0: Yeah.
1: Not just sometimes and selective and whatever. Listen, being a parent is not easy, but you have to have a lot of strength. You have to want to change and keep the generation going the right way. So
0: it's
1: a thing.
0: We've talked about this on the show, Kieran, and this is outside of social media. Just, you know, this actually came up in conversation this week. One of the callers, was it yesterday, Kaya? I don't quite remember. Somebody was saying, he was in a bus and two young ladies came in and they were so polite. He actually offered to pay for them because he wanted to reward that behavior. Mm-hmm. And I found it so interesting because just somebody saying good morning and recognizing.
2: Well, that was Mr. George on Tuesday.
0: Oh, was it? Just somebody doing that and being respectful of the people around them. It's like outside of the norm, right? And I think that's at the heart of what we're talking about today. It's because empathy is really seeing with the other person, understanding how that person feels or would feel. So if you make a decision, you know this will hurt somebody else, you don't do it because you know how it will affect that person.
1: It really reminds me too, like just doing our studies, you know, as media personalities and what's not. And we had a topic about that where we talk about, you know, if you want to get the story and somebody just lost somebody, how do you go forward from there? Like, do you just going to be like, okay, what really happened, whatever?
0: What really happened?
1: What happened? Let me
2: know. How are you feeling right now?
1: Yeah. And then the normal thing, how are you feeling right now? You mean how I'm feeling right now?
2: You should know how I'm feeling.
1: Yeah. So us as personalities now, we got to, you know, try to sit there, even if we can offer something of comfort and try to figure out how we can get this person to feel more comfortable and then see if we can relate. And if not, we cannot pressure them. If it's another time we have to come back, you have to, because you have to understand this person would have just lost someone. So
2: a lot of people don't know how to put themselves into people's shoes.
1: Yeah.
2: So you have to understand that dynamic. And that is something that can be taught. Mm-hmm. And that is also something that can be modeled. So you have to, if you want to teach your child, I believe the best way to teach a child something is by modeling that behavior. Mm-hmm. So you allowing them to pattern after you. See that you're doing it in your home. For example, let's say your husband or a family member of yours, they are probably going through something. You know, empathize with them or say something that makes them feel comfortable. Or if they are in tears or they are mourning the loss of someone, you do things like, for example, tell your daughter, your child, not right now, we can't do this right now, daddy is in a state that he can't really talk a lot because, you know, he's mourning the loss of something or someone, or this is happening right now in the family, let's just be quiet. I know when we, in past times, on Good Friday, and I bring Good Friday, you know, has been long gone, but on Good Friday, my mom would say, we aren't watching the television today, we aren't eating anything that is rank or stuff like that. And so during that period, you'd understand that, okay, it's Good Friday, it's a sacred holiday, we aren't doing certain stuff, and it will just be that moment that you reflect, right? And this is a perfect example of, you know, keeping the tradition going, because after that, I understood what it meant to really understand the sacrifice of our Lord and Savior Jesus Christ. And I mean, Good Friday is that perfect example. Like, that's why I'm giving it right now. I mean, that time has passed. But just understanding what it means to relive that time, or to, you know, understand the sacrifice. So you being empathetic is you also sharing in somebody else's pain, or sharing somebody else's pain, sharing their happiness as well. If somebody is happy, we celebrate with them. Most of the times, people don't know how to celebrate other people. They just know how to be envious. Somebody got something, a new car, a new house, something else, and all you want to do is like, how they get this thing, they should have never get this position or something like that. And that envy, it feeds the room. So now your child or children, the people living around you, they take that as a positive energy. When something is happening positively for somebody, this is how I should react, when it should be the other way around.
1: I can give an example too. As I always like to do it as a mom, pertaining to when it comes to kids. I remember when it was just recently, our family was affected by some bad news of illness in the family, and my daughter was still kind of like going along with her life, just regular, just normal. And then she was finding that, you know, nobody really giving her that attention, or it's like, because remember, in her mind, she's thinking, okay, I still got to do my regular stuff, blah, you know. So I had to sit down with her and I said, listen, this is what's happening. The family right now is being shaken up. This is news that we haven't really dealt with in our life. And I just want you to understand that right now I'm feeling this way. Your grandmother's feeling this way. And I find that she ended up feeling the same way too. Because, she started to, you know, check in on him. You know, it's her grandfather checking on her grandfather. And then I'm like really surprised. Like, I just had that one conversation with her, like, because sometimes you really just need to let them know, well, this is what's happening. Because if you're used to me being there for you all the time, right now I don't know how to even feel. You understand, this is bad news. So I feel like you have to definitely have that chat. I always stress it, have that chat with them. That teaches them empathy, because sometimes they're just going about their lives, and kids, you know, I can remember my mom telling me as a teenager, I kind of selfish, but it wasn't, you know, kids could be like, they're just be in their own zone and their own
2: thing. They don't know what's happening.
1: I just got, I need to get from point A to B, and that's all I'm looking, and this is the direction I'm going. I'm not looking around to see what happened. Even if something happened, okay, I need to just keep going. But now, I try my best to, you know, look around, see if I can help someone. And my daughter's seeing that. And those are different ways you can teach empathy as well.
2: Yeah, selfishness can be taught, and selflessness can be taught as well. So you just explaining that. A lot of times our parents go about living their lives, and they might be sad, and they don't explain it to their child, because they're like, I don't want him or her
1: to
2: know what's happening, because it might worry them. But at the same time, them understanding it would make them a better person. And being empathetic as well. Because they are going to experience that same hurt sometime later on in life, or that happiness sometime in life, and they'll need to know how to express themselves or how to feel. What is my position on this? How do I relate to other people going through the same thing? So you need to let them know what's happening, and they'll definitely take it from you.
1: Talked about yesterday, like, happen our experiences. Sometimes it might be bad, but it's good, because now you're able to communicate with them, like, this might happen in your mm-hmm. life, and this is why this is happening, and break it down. And it's as simple as that, mm-hmm. pretty much.
2: I want to ask a question, though. Mm-hmm. What do you make of people who donate stuff to people, but they have to, like, show it to social media?
1: I don't like that either.
0: Let's take this caller. Good morning.
2: Good morning.
3: Good morning, Keelan. Hey, good morning, Tara Lynn.
0: How are you, Jameer?
3: 400, man.
0: Very good, very good.
3: I just had a piece of rain.
0: A piece of rain. All right, we've got Kaya in with us today, and we're talking...
1: Hi.
0: We're talking about social media. Uh-huh. Is social media making us less empathetic?
3: I don't want to go on the wrong side sometimes, yeah? Hmm. But I find the biggest problem is the misuse of social media. The mm-hmm. misuse of the tool.
0: Okay.
3: Yeah, this is the biggest problem. Mm-hmm. If people stop misuse it, you're going to hear no problem.
0: Mm-hmm.
3: Yeah, so misuse is the biggest problem.
0: Mm-hmm.
3: Yes, it's like we less here because sometimes people don't understand somebody's feeling. Mm-hmm. And you see a laughing emoji.
0: Mm-hmm. Yeah.
3: You don't understand the person, but it's by the people.
0: Mm-hmm. Yes.
3: Yeah. If you send an emoji, the wrong thing.
1: Sometimes it could even be a mistake,
3: wrong
1: though.
3: Project, mm-hmm. to the wrong situation.
0: Yeah.
3: Yeah, so the thing is by the people.
0: All right.
3: It's just the misuse, I find, is the biggest problem.
1: It's not social media. And I would think that a lot of people would agree with that. It's not social media. It's actually the problem. It's how we use social media.
3: Yes. And so we get that under control now. We got to start either vigilante in it, put curfew on it. We got to do something, man.
0: Mm-hmm.
3: So let it slow down a little.
0: All right.
3: Who ain't got to use it in the day, then use it in the night, you know.
0: Okay. All right.
3: Who ain't get for using it night when you use it in the day?
0: Yeah.
3: Mm-hmm. Yeah. So, we could vigilante it and start putting, like, ban you from the social media. Make you pay a fine on this thing. Mm. When you misuse it.
0: Okay.
3: Because if I misuse the road, I can get charged, though.
0: That's true.
3: All right.
0: Yeah. All right, Jameer. Thanks for coming through.
3: Yeah. Kieran.
2: Hey, Jameer.
3: Yeah, brother.
0: All right, 11 hours 36 already. Is social media making us less empathetic? That's our topic for today. Of course, you can come through on Facebook. That is NCN Guyana. You've got choices, you've got options. 2271-899 and 624-4805. Good morning. Good morning.
4: Morning, morning.
0: Hey, what's up?
4: Not much, other than your enthusiasm and your smiles and your questions.
0: Very good. We're talking about social media. Is social media making us less empathetic?
4: It all depends on how you use it.
2: Hmm.
0: What do you mean?
4: Let me start though. I go up on your life. Mm-hmm. And then I start in... Well, I get a bad day, and then something somebody said, and it really upset me.
0: Mm-hmm.
4: So I just type a bad comment.
0: Mm-hmm.
4: Didn't necessarily mean there's me attributes, there's me character.
0: Hmm.
4: Just me express myself at the moment.
0: Mm-hmm.
4: And then, so, and if it's something that I constantly do.
0: Mm-hmm.
4: Because they're in a bad mood or because there's a, for example, something Tarlene would have said today.
0: Mm-hmm.
4: And then it upset me so much that, you know what? I'd say, you know what, from now on, no matter what Tarlene said, I'm going to be negative towards it.
0: Oh my goodness.
4: But somebody else is going to say the same thing.
0: Yeah.
4: And I'm going to be positive towards it.
0: Mm-hmm.
4: So this way is good. So it all depends on the person's mood.
0: Mm-hmm.
4: Not necessarily this how people actually feel like 100%. Mm-hmm. Like, for example, just react to people post with a laugh emoji, but you don't laugh. Yes, we have to be over with the crying emoji, but
0: no tears. Yeah.
5: Just did it because everybody's doing it. So.
4: Yeah, so it's just a thing. And then again, why would I be empathetic with everybody situation? Like, I got to cry for everybody. I got to laugh for everybody. Pretty much, social media is just friendly because half of the people in here know.
0: Oh, boy.
4: Half of the people in here
5: know. But you don't have to know somebody to be empathetic towards them.
4: Well, not necessarily. But generally, people are telling themselves that the situation doesn't concern them.
5: Yeah.
4: So they don't
5: care.
4: That's
5: why it's putting yourself in their shoes. Like, if someone lost their mom, you're like, okay, well, it's not my mom, so I'm really feeling no type of way. I don't even know the lady.
4: Yeah, it's like, it's not me family. It's not me concern. Why should I kill up myself with this?
5: But we like to use kill up ourselves to the bare minimum. Like, sometimes even like calling someone and saying, well, I know you just lost your mom or what's not, and just give them a friendly gesture. You don't have to do too much. But we like to say,
4: but not everybody can
5: do never
4: it.
5: Kill up myself. What are you doing?
4: Like, for example,
5: how are you killing up yourself?
4: Very sad. So, Starling is my dog.
0: If I do what?
4: My dog.
0: I have two dogs, yes.
4: Cat?
0: If what?
5: If you have a cat.
0: Yeah. Oh, I have quite a few right now, actually.
4: All right, cool. So, all right. Let me start. Starling is my raccoon.
0: Oh, my god.
4: And Starling raccoon died.
0: Raccoon?
5: After asking if you had a dog or cat.
4: You know what I mean? So, let me start. Starling is my raccoon and the raccoon died. Should I be empathetic in that Starling puts it up on the internet? And I'm like, oh, sorry that your raccoon died. And let me start, so I don't like raccoons. Or I don't like animals.
0: I mean,
4: or I had a bad vibe with, I got bad experience with parents. So
0: I just ignore the post altogether.
4: Or I got bad experience with family. So if I see people lose their family and put up their information, it's like, me really care. You know what I mean? Like that. So not everybody gonna feel.
5: But the fact that you use a raccoon, I don't think
4: it's
5: a lot
4: similar
5: of people
4: but
5: like
4: they serve different purpose.
0: All right. Well, thanks for sharing with us, Devon.
5: Yeah, that was
4: a good
5: example, but it was funny.
0: All right. It's 11:42. Is social media making us less empathetic? I found the example interesting, actually, because the truth is, when people post on social media, it's their space. And you hear lots of conversations about, well, on both sides. If somebody's going through something rough and they post, you'll have people on both sides of it. Why did you post this? This is not something that you should be posting, all of that. And then you'll have the other side where people are actually happy that you posted because it's information that they appreciate or they're able to empathize with you through the use of emojis or words or other things. And on the flip side of that, if somebody posts something good, like, you're showing off, why are you posting this? Do you need to make this public? And then there are other people who will celebrate with you.
5: I have a question for you. So when you think about persons that are crying online, like, you literally have to set your camera up and cry online. Like, what do you think about that?
0: You know, wait, did you want to jump in? Why are you not even using your words? What's happening?
5: What's wrong? What's happening here with the question?
0: Here's my thing. People are people. And people will do what they have to do. I am not out here policing people. Sometimes it comes across as convenient because was your camera already set and ready for you when the first tear was falling? Or it could just be a case where it's like if you're video calling somebody, right? You're feeling overwhelmed with your emotion. And just like you would call somebody who you feel comfortable enough to share that moment, whatever it is, maybe that person knows the backstory and you're calling them because it feels too much. Maybe being in that space is their release. So I feel like this could go both ways.
2: Okay.
0: What is that?
5: I get it, because like I'm thinking, I've seen it happen in both ways where, yes, I'm having a conversation. It's very heartfelt. I'm feeling really overwhelmed and I end up just crying online. But, you know, like the ones that just kind of put the phone there and then start crying, like that's the next thing.
0: Like I'm feeling the tears coming.
5: Let me just put on my camera. Yeah. So okay. I don't understand.
2: Yeah. Some people keep video logs, I guess, of things that they do. And so crying seems... Well, they want to look back at the memory, but then sometimes they end up posting it. This was a time when I was going through the most, and I just picked up my phone and started videoing because I felt the tears coming.
0: Yeah.
2: So that could be the case of some people, but some people, like I mentioned before, you know, kind of are clout chasers. They want people to feel sorry for them, or people
5: they want
2: to say
5: empathy.
2: To say everything is going to be all right. They want that assurance, and that might be because they don't have a lot of people around them that they can confide in or to say, you know, everything is going to be all right. So they resort to going on social media, putting things out there. And there are some people that are social media people. They go on social media for every single thing.
0: Right. Yeah.
2: So that could be the case for them.
5: Yeah.
2: But I want to go back to the question I was asking you guys.
0: Yeah, okay. Go ahead.
2: About people who give to other people but they have to post it. Let's say they're doing charity. Okay. What do you guys feel about
5: that? For me personally, I never like that.
2: Why?
5: I don't know, like I just don't feel like I need to have the recognition for that. But as I feel like I'm leaning towards some people, because I remember one time someone asked me like, what have you done, like what was your contribution? And then I was like, well, I don't really document these things. I don't really feel like I need to. But because of certain societies and certain things that would have formed to help certain people, they do have to document some of these things.
0: Can you give an example? Because I'm trying to think of the context. If this is something from an individual and it's a personal thing, in what context are you actually posting?
2: So there are many examples. So during or after Hurricane Melissa, I saw a few influencers in Jamaica. They were distributing self-care packages to residents who were affected. For most of the persons who are living in Kingston, they weren't affected as much as the other persons in the rural areas. So they documented everything, and some persons in the comment sections were like, if you guys are doing this, why are you posting it on social media? But if they didn't post it, people would have still questioned it.
5: Y'all didn't do anything.
2: Exactly. Right? Even in Guyana, I know there's this guy that cooks. And he said he is making, I think it was about 30 or 50 boxes to give to the homeless people. And some persons were there saying, why is he posting that he is doing it? But at the same time, if he doesn't do that, people would say, what have you done lately for people?
5: Exactly. And just not only that too, it really encourages other people too. Like if you see other people playing a part, they would want to probably be able. But for me personally, I just was torn between that same thing when I got asked that question. Because now I'm telling you I'm doing that, but there is no proof of it. Because I chose not to do that.
2: And some people live by never letting your left hand know what your right hand is doing.
0: Maybe. I feel like it can go both ways. I think if it's on a personal level, it would be, I'm just still questioning what would be the context for you posting it, right? Especially if it's somebody who's in need or requests, right? And then this is something that you post. It could be, you know, something that exposes that person or people.
5: Yeah.
0: And so I think on a personal level, it can get very sticky. But I think at the level of an organization, if this is part of the work that you do, honestly, do what you want.
5: Yeah.
0: If you don't think that it sits well, maybe because the group that you are offering help to is a sensitive group or it's a sensitive situation that might expose that person or those people in a way that's uncomfortable, I don't think that's appropriate. I also feel like if you're offering some type of help and you have people's faces being exposed or names and things like that, I think there are ways to do it. But if your organization is an organization that helps, then posting just, you know, is...
1: Because some people are going to see that story. Remember your storytelling. Yeah. So you have to still be mindful. So be mindful of if you're, if ask the person. Some people just want to put cameras in your face. Like, ask the person, you don't, do you mind being on camera? We just, and explain to them. You can simply say, we're just doing this to see how best we can raise more awareness on this. Yeah. People need to know that this is what's happening. And if they want to be a part of this, they can. It's a story we're telling. If they don't want to have their camera, just don't put a camera in their face. It, it really does look bad. You know, you're giving them something and then, you know, you're looking at the person and some of them kind of got like this. Why? I don't want this from you. You know, some people would say, I don't want it from you because you're exposing me.
2: And some people have different motives. Not everybody is doing it for the good.
1: Yeah. And some people go through different things. Might be a bad time in their life at that state. You know, it might not be the end goal, end game. But, you know, they're going through a bad time. And now you have to give me something. I have to deal with this on the internet. Especially, just look at, I'm looking at myself. Now I'm being empathetic now. I just end up on the streets, nothing to eat. And then Kian got to come and give me some food and he got a video done. I'm like, come on.
0: I mean, and again, you're talking about storytelling. It's also what you're capturing. They see a story is worth a thousand words. And I suppose that translates into multiples of thousands when it's video footage. And if you're, again, exposing people's identity, then there's something ethically wrong with that, not just morally, you know? So Devon came through on WhatsApp. He said, what I was trying to say is in order to be empathetic, you need to have a connection to the person or situation. So not necessarily when someone is not empathetic, does it mean that that's them generally? So I would say it's not necessary to, not necessary to react to everything.
2: And I wanted to comment back on Devon's comment. I just trade. So when he mentioned cats and dogs, I thought of things that I don't really like, especially cats.
0: Things
2: right?
0: that you don't so, really
2: so,
0: like.
2: So yeah, and I'm being very straightforward here. So when we talk about cats, like if you were to post one of your cats past, like literally I would scroll past that. I
0: that
2: never
0: is just
2: saw
0: so
2: it.
0: So sad.
2: I would never react to
0: your post. What is something that is valuable to you, Kieran?
2: that has nothing to do with me.
1: Me, I always feel bad when I see cats die.
0: Well, but like, so if you, here's the thing. Empathy is about putting yourself in somebody else's shoes.
2: It is. It is. So, but at the same time, it is understanding myself as well, knowing that, you know,
0: and
2: I don't,
0: that's fine.
2: Well, and to me, I don't feel like that's of grave importance.
0: I understand.
2: Some people might question
0: you.
2: And say you're not being empathetic because of that, but I have things that are, that require me being empathetic.
0: So here's the thing, and it is about balance. I understand that this is a personal thing for you, but for me, I think, well, I would agree with Devon in that you don't need to react to everything.
2: Right, right, right.
0: Yeah. You understand that this person is maybe grieving a loss. And even though you personally don't like cats, you understand what being in a space where you've lost something that's valuable to you, how it feels.
2: And so, I understand it, but at the same time, I don't have to react to it.
0: Right. And that's why I said I would agree with him in the sense that if this is, if this goes outside of your personal position, you understand that this person is hurting, but it's not something that you can react to. Then
1: you feel bad, but you know.
0: Yeah, honestly, you swiping past does not affect them. It's way better too than going on the post and saying, "Oh, I never liked cats."
2: Right.
0: Do you understand? Yeah. So that's where the empathy comes.
2: And that's fast moving sympathy. So social media has made us, you know, have this fast moving sympathy because you could literally go on there, see that you post, make a long post, a lengthy post, that you would have lost your cat and how he or she would have been so integral in your upbringing and all of that. And
1: then all your friends just fly past your post.
2: Everybody is there and so on, right? And I could literally sympathize with you, you know, probably going through it because I probably want to see what more you're going to write or what you have written on the post. But at the same time, if we were living in the same neighborhood and I happened to pass by where you are living at and I visited you and you were crying about it, I would sit there and we would talk and I would try to, you know, console you, ensure that you feel good and these kind of things, right? So social media, you know, gives you that fast moving sympathy rather than real life. In real life, it would be something totally different.
1: Yeah,
0: I see what you mean.
1: And to add to that, like, just given the fact that you fly past, like, I wanted to elaborate. Mm-hmm. I posted something that I'm going through, I'm feeling bad, and no one commented on it.
0: Ooh. You might just need to audit your friends list. I don't know. I'm not sure. All right, Devon came back in. Wait, did I cut you?
1: No, because I was going to say, like, really, and now I'm seeing you in person, but, like, you didn't even
0: give a sad emoji on my cat post.
2: Hypocrites.
1: Yes.
2: Y'all not my friends.
1: And then, you know, like, you see me crying now, it's like, excuse me,
0: you didn't comment on my sad
1: post. Now I'm mad at you for the whole time. Don't.
0: I also feel like you need to not put so much emphasis on a post, because if you're there policing how many people commented or how many people liked, then you probably need to do some introspection as well.
1: Definitely.
0: Yeah,
1: definitely.
0: So
1: because you're just doing it for the wrong reasons.
0: Yeah. Okay. Anyway, Devon says, in regard to doing charity publicly, I would say if it's done to show example for others to follow, well, that's okay. But if it's done to show off, it's a no-no for me. Mm. Bear in mind, we don't always know a person's intentions.
1: Mm-hmm.
0: Yeah, so just a comment on the charity bit. Mm-hmm. This is, I'm not sure who this is, but he says, in my view, yes, social media does make us less empathetic. Social media can make us less empathetic by reducing meaningful face-to-face interactions and encouraging people to communicate without considering the feelings of others. The anonymity and distance provided by online platforms can make it easier to spread negativity or ignore the emotional impact of words. However, social media can also promote empathy by exposing people to different cultures, personal experiences, and global issues. Ultimately, whether it weakens or strengthens empathy depends on how individuals choose to use it. Oh, he says, kind regards, Mohammed Shariq. Thanks for coming through, Mohammed. Let's take this caller and then we've got to wrap. Good morning. Good morning.
6: Hi, Sarah.
0: Hey, Jameer.
6: I agree with that message there just now.
0: Uh-huh, the last
6: one? I'll give that person 5 stars. Just said it all.
0: There we go. All right, Jameer. Thank you for that. All right. So, Jameer giving his vote of confidence on that last comment. What do you think?
2: Well, to sum it up, is social media making us less empathetic? It depends on how you use social media. Social media is something that you have to use. It's not necessarily something that, well, it can contribute to how you behave, but at the same time, you have to know your values. What are some of the things that you appreciate? How you can share with people, how you can empathize with them, how you can try to fit in their shoes, all of the ones that I listed before. And so it can make you less empathetic depending on how you value social media, how you are on social media. If you're a social media guru and you're there 24/7 and social media is all you do, you live and breathe social media, then it can make you less empathetic because you're there 24/7 and most of the times you're looking for things that would make you happy, things that will make you feel, you know, or get you entertained. So if you just allow it to feed you all the time, then it can make you less empathetic. But if you're a person who is, what should I say, you're human in all its form, right? You're that person who understands the value of empathizing, you know, understand how to cater to people, how to share in the spaces that they are hurting or feeling happy, then you're good to go.
1: Yeah.
0: All right. Kaya, I'll give you 10 seconds and then we're going to wrap.
1: Okay. Can you give me the question again? are we talking about the it's caller?
0: However you want to sum up our discussion today, but the topic was, is social media making us less empathetic?
1: Yeah, so I'm going to definitely talk about, again, in the schools, learning how to communicate.
0: Teaching empathy.
1: Yeah, and find ways that they can actively be interested in hearing about these things online. Try to promote more positive things more than the negative things.
0: All right.
1: Yeah.
0: Well, so, thank you so much for that. And of course, we're out of time, so we've got to pull it in. You guys take care of yourselves and the ones you love. Oh, Devon said, hi, Auntie Ruby, we love you. You guys take care of yourselves. We're going to have another great topic lined up for you tomorrow. It's going to be Friday and we'll be all linked up. But we will see you then at 11 hours. Bye-bye.
2: Bye.
1: Bye.

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2: With the headlines, I'm David Clark. The government is ramping up efforts to address the country's housing backlog, with President Dr. Irfan Ali unveiling a strategy to clear pending housing applications nationwide by the end of 2027 through new housing developments, expanded infrastructure, and the acquisition of additional lands. Speaking during a live broadcast, the president said that while several regions are on course to clear their backlogs, Region 4 remains the greatest challenge because of high demand for house lots. Guyana will host the 56th Annual General Meeting, Conference and Exhibition of the Caribbean Shipping Association from October 25 to 28 this year. Speaking at a reception on Wednesday evening to celebrate Guyana's selection as host, Prime Minister Mark Phillips said the decision reflects Guyana's increasing prominence in the regional maritime and logistics industry. Head of the Customs Anti-Narcotics Unit says law enforcement agencies are investigating a death threat believed to have originated from a suspected Spanish-speaking group operating out of Venezuela. He told reporters that the investigation is being conducted jointly by local law enforcement agencies and international partners. In the region, CARICOM leaders have approved a revised 10-point plan for reparatory justice during the community's 51st regular meeting held in St. Lucia from July 5 to 8. The plan, developed by the CARICOM Reparations Commission, continues to seek reparations from European nations for the transatlantic slave trade and the genocide of indigenous peoples. And internationally, according to the Canadian Interagency Forest Fire Center, there are currently 857 wildfires burning across Canada, with most of them out of control. The smoke from these fires is now impacting air quality in several U.S. states and has been classified as hazardous. And that's the news at this time.
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The sound of East meets West on a Thursday. It's July 16, 2026. Sigurd Bin here. Welcome to the Sigurd Hit Show. Happy to be here keeping you company and getting ready to play you some of the world's best music. Hope you're enjoying your Thursday wherever you are. And you've got a whole lot of music to enjoy, I can tell you that. Sally's Boutique, the new home of Clark. Sally's Boutique time, 12 hours 8. Looking a bit overcast, passing light, passing shower. Nice day anyway. Give your praise and thanks. All right, so wherever you are, hello to each and every one of you. It's Thursday, and you know how I do it. This is how I do it. Let's get it all started. Tell it to my heart.

Getting all funky in a Thursday afternoon. I'm Expose. Come go with me. Going down memory lane. 1986. And then get in 2026. Good afternoon, Radha. Family. Getting pretty early today.

12 over 17. This one from Starpoint. 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
2: So come on, baby,
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1: Me and your colleagues.
2: Take our clothes off.
1: Selena, Joan, Akur.
2: Oh,

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It's cooling down the place. Very hot. Beautiful July afternoon anyway. 16 days.

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1: 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But no matter what you got bubbling in your pot, there's one thing we all got to face. That's cleanup time.
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Well, that was Forte. Carmen Green, good afternoon. Anita. You two ladies, a lovely day today. One from Mary Smith, Run DMC. 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

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It's the Sega Show on a Thursday. It's July 16, 2026. Good afternoon to all you wonderful people. Hope you've settled in nicely wherever you are and enjoying all the great old days that we are playing today. Yes, we're rewinding. We're going back in time, reminiscing. Trust that you're loving it, bringing back the memories. All right, and let me say hello to Jem and to Mr. Kalika, Passard and Kefon. I hope you're all having a great day. Saying hello to Bernadette, to Chandra Devi Singh, Cecilia George. Good afternoon to you and the family there. And also we say good afternoon, Debbie, at work today. Trust that you're having a great day at work. Adriana, very good afternoon to you as well. Andrew, good afternoon. Let me say hello to Vera and Raymond. Yeah, Nurse Vera, all the best for a beautiful Thursday. And yes, to Paul Budna, good afternoon to you and to Nalini, the crew there at Prime Imports. Yeah, good afternoon. DJ Static as well, very good afternoon to you. And let me say hello to Chet. I hope everything is good at your end, Chet, working on Regent Street there. Saying good afternoon to you as well. Probably having a good day at work and enjoying the sweet music. All right, so here's what we owe to Mr. Brian Smith and your staff. A very good afternoon. Yes, I hope you're enjoying as well. Good afternoon, Jennifer.

13 hours 36. I'm going to extend happy birthday greetings to Shakuntala House here in Pike Street. Shakuntala, happy birthday. Have an awesome one. God bless you from your mom, Margaret. Your children, Rashan, Emerald, and Chelsea. I'm sure many others, relatives, friends, neighbors as well. Shakuntala, happy birthday from 98.1.

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1: 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Wesley Hamilton. Yes, you're going to love these. It's a nice medley by Wesley Hamilton, our very own.

0: trust you enjoyed it there from Wesley Hamilton. Stay tuned. 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
2: Welcome to Have You Ever Wondered? It is a program which brings you information and facts about a wide variety of topics and addresses questions you may have wondered about but never took the time to find the answers. We'll find them for you on this program called Have You Ever Wondered?
3: Have you ever wondered what causes gray hair? Oh, I can hear all kinds of answers. Yeah, my family, my partner, and so on and so forth. Worries. That's what we say, worries. Well, that may or may not be true. Depression and physical ailments may cause some amount of aging and might cause your hair to get gray. But generally, and it'll give you the physiological description, when our bodies are functioning well, cells in our hair follicles, the bottom of your hair, called melanocytes, they generate pigments, color, the chief one being melanin. Melanin is the brown, the one that gives us our brownish color. But there are different colors, different mixtures of melanin. It would give you what would be the natural color of your hair, black or brown, maybe blondish, etc. When the melanocytes stop producing these pigments, the color, we sprout a transparent hair that's without any melanin. It appears as a kind of gray due to the color of the dead cells that comprise the strand. So we call that the gray hair. This loss of melanocytes occurs naturally with age, hence getting gray when one gets old. Most people do that. Some, of course, there's darkening of the hair and so on. We're not talking about that. But some people get gray prematurely, very early, because of the genetic inheritance. I've known some people to go gray when they're in their 20s, starting to sprout gray hair. They're not old, obviously, but it's part of their genes. So premature gray hair can be blamed. You can certainly blame that on your parents or the genes you inherited from them or your foreparents before them. There are also several medical conditions that can indeed cause the graying of the hair. A B12 deficiency, a thyroid imbalance, all these, of course, we take from medical information, and anemia can also cause premature gray hair. Anemia, blood shortage, proper parts of your blood. And if you needed yet another reason to quit smoking, there's new evidence that smokers are 4 times more likely to go gray than their counterparts who are not smoking. The common belief that psychological shock or trauma can cause gray hair overnight has never really been proven. While some people claim such occurrence, many scientists question the actual time frame over which this grayness took place. So they have to observe it to be able to tell it, and they haven't been able to observe it to pronounce on it as yet. Well, that's it for today. Join us next time for another program of Have You Ever Wondered?
0: 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Play Instacash for a chance to win cash instantly. Instacash time, 14 hours 9. This is 98.1. Good afternoon to everyone locked in. Hello to Devendra Bainey. Trust you're having a beautiful Thursday afternoon. Enjoying the hits here.

0: To all intents and purposes, everything seems to be pretty okay. But that's just how it seems.
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2: Previously on Murundoy, Eva and Simon clashed when she headed out on a date with Jonathan in an outfit that Simon found too revealing. What started as fatherly concern quickly turned into a bitter argument about control, safety, and Eva's right to make her own choices. But when Simon declared that Joy was right about her, Eva had had enough and stormed out. Meanwhile, Dinah and Rhonda asked John for an update on Coretta. He said she had a broken foot and other injuries, but she would live. So Dinah joked that her funeral dress would have to wait. As Coretta was his wife, John insisted he would help her recover while going ahead with the divorce. To Dinah's shock, after he left, Rhonda admitted there was something sweet about him. As we return to Murundoy, why is Simon calling Joy so early in the morning?
3: Sorry, Joy, but I couldn't sleep.
4: Mm-mm. Like you and the one got problems. Yes, we should. You find out about the man?
3: This is not about Pepper, Joy. Eva is missing.
4: What?
3: She left 2 days ago and I haven't heard from her. All the calls are going straight to voicemail.
4: Wait, Simon. Wait. Hold on. Hold up. We'll come again. Eva missing 2 days now and you can't get on to she?
3: I'm sorry, Joy. Last time I saw her, she was going out. I spoke to her about how she was dressed, and we got into a heated argument.
4: So wait, you're trying to tell me she left the house naked?
3: No, she was wearing clothes, but it was too revealing.
4: See, this is the slackness I was trying to avoid, Simon. I tell you long, put you out, but no, you won't listen to me. Even though she can't try them nonsense with me.
3: Joy, how could I put out my own daughter? And even if I put her out, you really think she would come back to live with you?
4: What other choice she would got?
3: She might want to live with the boy.
4: Oh.
3: Anyway, we're straying from the point here. We need to find her.
4: You ain't got no contact information for this boy?
3: No.
4: They're allowing me daughter to go to the young man, and you don't have as much as a phone number?
3: When Pepper wakes up, I'll see if she can get it.
4: I coming over there.
3: You don't have to.
4: Me

0: Who knocking this early morning, man?
1: Go back to your room, Pepper. Let me deal with it.
2: Simon!
0: Joy?
1: I called her to tell her that Eva is missing.
0: So that means she gotta come and bang it down this door so early in the morning?
2: Simon, open this door! I have to jump the fence!
0: What?
1: You can go back to bed. I will do it.
0: No, me whole day gonna cross. It takes a long to open the door. Joy, let me remind you. There's a baby sleeping in this house.
2: Pepper, like you wake up on the wrong side of the bed.
1: All right, ladies, please. The issue is that Eva is missing.
2: Because of your slackness, Simon.
1: Can we talk about finding her instead of playing the blame game?
2: If I says you fault, it's you fault. And if anything happened to she, you is to blame.
1: Joy, let's
2: you
1: just...
2: You know how wicked this world is. And you're going to allow Eva for go walking naked on the road with somebody you don't know?
1: All right, I am to blame. Let's move on.
2: If Eva lying dead in a ditch somewhere, it's your fault. The killing women in this country. Oh, Father, what if my child dead? Oh, I can't take this. Oh, my heart.
0: Oh, gosh, Joy, you're too dramatic.
2: Hello, I wasn't addressing the harlot in the room.
0: Simon, I will not stand in my marital home and be disrespected like this.
2: You think Eva don't know about your past? If your father could marry a nightclub stripper, she must think that lifestyle is okay and she can follow your footsteps.
0: Simon!
1: Joy, stop it. Okay, we have to find Eva as quickly as possible.
2: You allow her too much freedom, Simon. When Eva was living with me by 9 o'clock, she got to be inside my house.
1: What do we do to find her?
2: Hello, old man. Don't raise your voice at me. This is not the nursing home. And I am not Nurse Joy.
0: You really didn't have to come over here, you know, Joy.
2: My child missing. What nonsense you telling me, Pepper?
1: Let us decide on a plan of action.
2: You know the guy human trafficking? God knows if the boy is a trafficker.
0: Here we go with the dramatics again.
2: Pepper, you don't have a daughter. You have a son. Every cow does feel for your own calf. It's me child missing.
1: Okay, so the plan
2: what
1: is...
2: What if they collect me child and gone with she in the bush? What if the guy should lock up in the house with a gut all them little girls? Oh, Eva. Oh.
0: Simon, how you could ever make a child with this?
2: Excuse me?
1: All right. Peace, please.
2: No, Simon. Let me address this reformed harlot. This bride of Judas Iscariot who plays your following God now.
1: Joy!
2: Pepper, our sister Abigail... I never one day yet walk the streets and sell nothing that God blessed me with.
1: Joy!
2: If he could make a child with somebody who thousands of men see naked at the slippery pole, why he couldn't make a child with a decent woman like me?
1: That is enough! Please!
0: You know what? I ain't even semi-marrying prayers yet. But I could see that the devil is very busy.
1: We need to find Eva!
0: Caleb, wake up now.
2: Go!
1: Joy! You can't come into my house and disrespect my wife!
2: You're confusing me, Simon. Make up your mind which direction you want to go.
1: I need to find my daughter.
2: We got to make a report at the police station.
1: That's a start. Hopefully we can locate her before the day's out.
2: Hopefully. But you see, if anything happened to me, child Simon, I will never forgive you!
3: The Voice of Guyana has programming for...
4: Auntie Martha, oh my gosh. It's hot out there, man.
5: Must be El Nino in the skin, Catalina.
4: All right, come. Sit down and catch your breath.
5: Look, this is like water.
4: Thank you very much.
5: You didn't spend too long at the bank?
4: No, it's Republic Bank. I had to go. I was in and out in no time. Denzel, come back?
5: Not yet. I spoke to John not so long ago.
4: Oh, how correct, huh?
5: Girl, he says she improving.
4: Well, look how we touch it there, eh?
5: Yeah. I was thinking about going to the hospital and visit her. But the last time we met, it wasn't nice.
4: Oh.
5: But I'll think about it, though. And she should take the accident as a warning.
4: I agree. Stop going about the village washing your mouth from people. And look what the accident happened. Right outside the girls' boutique.
6: Inside.
5: Pepper?
6: Inside.
4: Yes, outside. I'll come in.
5: Well, yeah, believe Simon was ever doubting this child. Oh, gosh, she's so cute. Auntie Myrtle, baby. Oh, gosh, look how chubby and cute.
0: Thanks, Miss Myrtle.
4: And looking more and more like Simon every day.
0: Catalina, at least you can't accuse me of giving you blow no more.
5: Some big men, so dotish, eh?
0: Yeah. The fact that he went behind me back and do a DNA test, I still hurt by it.
5: Well, at least it revealed the truth to him.
4: Hmm. Yeah, I still didn't find out who was behind the cards.
0: I'm pretty sure it was Joy. But we don't have any proof.
5: She's such a strange person. The few interactions I've had with her, I don't think she's okay at all.
0: Imagine, she come by we early this morning making a set of noise.
4: Why?
0: We hear her see Eve in 2 days.
5: What?
0: So Simon called Joy to tell her, and she come over causing one commotion.
4: But where Eve could there?
0: I want to feel she there by Jonathan. Because what else makes sense?
5: Oh, the boyfriend.
0: Yes.
4: I really hope she don't end up pregnant.
0: I don't think she will, you know. She's very serious about starting university in September. And besides, she didn't ask me about birth control.
4: Well, let's hope she's safe, because we know that boy's history with Kavita.
0: I asked Mala for Getty number from Kavita, you know. I just hope that everything okay with her.
5: You really got to talk to these young people. Some of them in such a hurry to live this life. It's when you get old like me, you just look back and wonder, who's all the rush and fuss about?
4: Not only at your age, Auntie Myrtle. I'm looking back right now at my age.
5: Oh, my goodness.
0: Anyways, I pray that Eve is okay.
4: Me too. She is too young and beautiful, and she got her whole life ahead of her.
1: Jonathan, this is Eva's father, Simon. I got your number from my wife.
7: Mr. De Freitas. Hello.
1: I'm looking for my daughter. Is she with you?
7: Eva?
1: It's only one daughter I have, young man.
7: Right. Yeah. Yes, Eva.
1: Is she with you?
7: No, Mr. De Freitas. I haven't seen her since we went out 2 days.
1: What?
7: Yeah, I haven't seen her.
1: You dropped her home after that date?
7: Yes, I did. I dropped her off.
1: Did you make sure she got into the yard and got inside all right?
7: Yeah.
1: Are you sure?
7: Honestly, I've been trying to call her, Mr. De Freitas. Not getting through. It is just going straight to voicemail.
1: Jonathan, are you sure about what you're saying?
7: Yes, Mr. De Freitas.
1: You don't sound too worried, though.
7: I don't know how to feel. I haven't heard from her. I know you're calling me, and I want to be worried, but I know sometimes girls just get emotional.
1: And you sure you didn't do anything to my daughter?
7: I didn't do anything to your daughter, sir.
1: Did you do anything with her?
7: No, I can promise you this.
1: All right. If you hear from her before I do, please let me know.
7: Trust me, I will.
1: Bye.
0: We saw Simon.
1: He hasn't heard from her either. I'm really worried, Pepper.
0: The police are involved now, and we've got to keep trusting God. Let's pray, Simon.
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2: 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And of course, we extend happy birthday greetings to Shakuntala House in Pike Street, Kitty there. Shakuntala, greetings there from your mom, Margaret, and your children. That's Rashan, Emerald, Chelsea, all the relatives, friends coming together to wish you the very best. Shakuntala, happy birthday. Also, let's say happy birthday to a wonderful wife and mom. And Grandma Mala Charan, understand it's your birthday today, Mala. Congratulations and all the best to you from your hussy Dennis, of course, your children, your grands, relatives, friends, and not forgetting the staff there at Comfort Sleep. And from us here at 98.1, we extend in best wishes to you, Mala. Have a beautiful birthday today. Lalita, good afternoon. All the very best to you, Lalita. Yeah, hope you are doing well, enjoying your Thursday. It's time to enjoy more hits. Let me say hi to Carmen Khan and Mr. Ayub, wishing you both the very best as well.

Also, let me quickly say happy birthday to your wonderful brother Suklao of LBI, of your wife Angela, your son, and all the relatives, your friends, your sister, Lalita. Enjoy the birthday, Suklao.

All the best to Mala Charan. Happy birthday from the crew there at Comfort Sleep. Amanda, Sherry, Claudette, Danny, and all the others. Hello, Mr. Harold Lachana. Good afternoon to you and Annie. Enjoy.

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Hello, Lolita, Camille, and Rose. 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

0: Translated voice of Babul Supriyo. Doing it in style Thursday afternoon. Happy birthday, Mala Charan, from everyone there at Comfort Sleep. Especially your hussy, Mr. Dennis Charan. The children, the grand staff, Amanda, Sherry, Claudia, Danny, and all the others. Have a beautiful birthday, Mala.
1: With the news at this time, I am Fuchsia Lung. Minister within the Ministry of Housing, Vanessa Ben, assessed the progress of housing and infrastructure at Silica City, located on the Linden-Soosdyke Highway. Phase 1 includes 110 young professional homes, with 60 already completed. The remaining units are expected to be finished by the end of next month. 27 persons with disabilities are taking part in a 5-day hydroponics farming program in New Amsterdam Region 6. Participants are learning about different hydroponic systems through video and pictorial demonstrations, crop selection, sustainability, and designing accessible setups. The training aims to equip them with a modern agricultural skill to create sustainable livelihood opportunities, promoting self-employment and income generation. The Ministry of Labor and Manpower Planning and the private sector are strengthening their relationship as Guyana's economy continues to grow. On Wednesday, Labor Minister Kiyomo Griffith and representatives from the Georgetown Chamber of Commerce and Industry discussed key labor and employment priorities, including workforce development, skill training, industrial relations, recruitment services, and the national minimum wage. Internationally, just 1 year after catastrophic floods claimed more than 130 lives, Central Texas is once again battling deadly flood waters. At least one person has died as torrential rains triggered flash flooding across the region, forcing emergency evacuations and swift water rescues. Authorities say dozens of residents were rescued after rivers burst their banks, with the Guadalupe River rising 32 feet in just 4 hours, inundating nearby communities. And that's the news to the moment.
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1: 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Are you ready to take the mic?
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0: Paradise Jam from Stevie Wonder. Isn't she lovely? We have to do drive time. It's your GLCL segment. Play four. And you can win from Monday to Saturday. Twice daily. And the Lotto Super 6. 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Dyna Lottery Company Limited. It's a big one this weekend. Isn't that wonderful?
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Super 6 is the jackpot game with the biggest cash payout, and it's very simple and easy to play. 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So, remember, a ticket a day can make you rich today.

Yeah, so if you're celebrating your birth anniversary today, congratulations. Of course, best wishes to Shakuntala House in Pike Street there. So you're having a great day today, Shakuntala. Best wishes from your mama, Margaret, your children, LaShawn, Emerald, and Chelsea, relatives, friends. Wishing you the very best.

0: Hey, Mala. 98.1, we wish you all the best. Many more. Have a great year ahead as well. It is your GLCL segment. So many ways. Go play those games. Try your luck.
1: The unity of all people.
0: Play four.
1: It's in the dream that you had so long ago. The glimpse.
0: The Lotto jackpot for Saturday's draw. It's a big one. $46 million. Could be yours. You don't have a ticket.
1: Make the dream.
0: You don't have a chance. So go and try your luck. $46 million. Could be one. That's the jackpot. And yes, play four.
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0: Super 6 is the jackpot game with the biggest cash payout, and it's very simple and easy to play. 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
1: You heard that, and the jackpot for Saturday's draw is $46 million. 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Fantastic voyage. 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

Beat of Guyana. 98.1. The Whispers on a Thursday afternoon. Your GLCL segment. This is gonna do it. Don't forget, play four. This time I keep my feet. Which is that lotto ticket. Jackpot. $46 million for Saturday's draw. Play all the other games. Wish you all good luck.

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6: 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The time, 16 hours 38, it's your afternoon drive time. 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Here's the mighty Gabby.

Mighty Gabby at 16, I was 43. Beautiful afternoon, and we've got a hits to keep you company. Mighty Sparrow, Birdie.

See, that was 46. I tell you goodbye at 17. 2 minutes left. Afternoon drive time, Thursday, July 16th. Heading home.

from Swallow. Don't stop this party. Oh, this party is it. It's your hit station. It's 98.1. It's Tambu.

0: 16, I was 55. What do you know? I've got to put a wraps on the music tracks for today, Thursday, July 16, 2026. Got to say, go ahead, show your afternoon drive time.
1: Rip it up!
0: Wishing you the very best. Beautiful Thursday evening. Stay safe, get home safely. I'm going to be back tomorrow, Friday, God willing. Thank you so much again for listening. Hope you enjoyed every bit of it. Making way for good friend,
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Good afternoon, everyone. Welcome, welcome to Mirchi Masala on this beautiful Thursday afternoon. I'm your host, Winsome Henry. And I have great music lined up here for you. And you guys know how we do things on a Thursday. Yes, we take you back in time.

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0: You leave me without leaping in.
1: Auntie Dear is locked in from the west side. And she said, a blessed good afternoon to you, honey. Happy Thursday to you and all the listeners around the world. I know I will enjoy this program this afternoon. One love always.
0: You gone?
1: Thank you so much for coming through, Auntie Indira.
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1: Hope you had a great day today.
0: For sure, I was the best you ever.
1: How is the weather on the west side?
0: Hey.
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0: Behind.

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2: With the headlines, I'm Tracy Romalo. Good evening. Thousands of vulnerable Guyanese are expected to benefit from a new government social housing program. President Dr. Irfan Ali announced plans to construct between 3,000 and 5,000 special homes, with priority to be given to single mothers, persons with disabilities, senior citizens, and other vulnerable groups. The new state-of-the-art nursing school in New Amsterdam, Berbice, is 98% complete. Region 6 Regional Executive Officer Ronald Harsiwak says the facility is being outfitted with furniture and equipment ahead of its commissioning, which is being finalized with the Ministry of Health. The modern campus will replace the existing nursing school at Angoys Avenue and will accommodate up to 1,000 students. The People's Progressive Party today commemorated the 53rd anniversary of the deaths of Jagan Ramasar and Bolanot Parmanan, known as the Ballot Box Martyrs, with a remembrance service at their burial site in No. 66 Village, Quarantine. The two men were fatally shot on July 16, 1973, during a protest over the removal of ballot boxes from a polling station at No. 63 Village, where demonstrators had demanded that ballots be counted at the place of poll before being transported elsewhere. Guyana's permanent representative to the United Nations, Ambassador Carlin Rodrigues Burkett, met with members of the civil society and United Nations supporters in London this morning at the invitation of the United Nations Association UK. The discussion focused on challenges facing multilateralism, the role of the United Nations and its Secretary General, and the strategies to empower civil society, women, and youth as contributors to global solutions. And internationally, the World Health Organization is warning that the Ebola outbreak in the Democratic Republic of Congo is spreading faster than any previous outbreak of the deadly virus. WHO Director General Dr. Tedros Ghebreyesus said the outbreak has now become the third largest Ebola outbreak on record, with more than 2,000 confirmed cases and 796 deaths since it was declared on May 15. And that's the news to the moment.
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0: 18 hours 26 on the clock. Thank you so much for staying locked on to Mirchi Masala on this beautiful Thursday night. Yes, and we're taking you back in time with all those hits that remind you of when you were young.
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9: Of course. And so the important thing is too, not only do you get the news on the TV section of the app, but you're able to get all of our other live broadcasts.
8: This is a transition from traditional broadcasting,
9: of course, media
8: platforms to digital. 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
9: The answer is we got to evolve. If we want to keep up with what's happening in our world, we have to be able to give people news now. One of the things our CEO here at NCN says a lot of the time is that the deadline for news is no longer at 6 o'clock. Yeah. It is right now.
8: It's right
9: and now. We have to be able to answer that question. And we've been able to do that through the development of this app and now through Promote. You can download the NCN app very simply. If you have an Android like Devon, you can go into the Google Play Store, go into search, type in NCN Guyana, NCN Guyana, and click download right there. Now, if you have an Apple device, an iPhone, an iPad like Michelle, and the other people like Michelle, you can go into the App Store and type in NCN Guyana, and you will be able to have the app. Thankfully, it is free of cost, and so there is no payment attached to your ability to read. 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

18 hours 38 on the clock. Trust that you guys are enjoying the music today. Auntie Indira is in, and she said she's really enjoying the music very much. Rishi is also in. She said she's listening with tennis roll and cheese. Thank you so much for coming through.

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3: Hi there, I'm Woman Carver Elgin, stationed at Traffic Headquarters in Blairy. According to Section 76.1 of the Motor Vehicles and Road Traffic Act, Chapter 5102, the rules of the road are: all vehicles must keep to the left or near side of the road while driving a vehicle. When meeting another vehicle traveling in the opposite direction, you must keep well to the left or near side of the road. When being overtaken, you must keep to the left or near side of the road. You should not, therefore, except when you intend to overtake or turn right, drive along the middle of the road.

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2: That's streaming. Correct.
1: This is awesome. This is awesome. And members of the diaspora could lock in and you could look at the news. You don't have to wait until 6. You could still see news pieces and other updates on the app as you update the other digital platforms.
2: Of course. And so the important thing is too, not only do you get the news on the TV section of the app, but you're able to get all of our other live broadcasts.
1: This is a transition from traditional broadcasting media platforms to digital. This is awesome.
2: The answer is we got to evolve, bro. If we want to keep up with what's happening in our world, we have to be able to give people news now. One of the things our CEO here at NCN says a lot of the time is that the deadline for news is no longer at 6 o'clock.
1: Yeah.
2: It is right now.
1: It's right
2: and now. We have to be able to answer that question. And we've been able to do that through the development of this app and now through promoting. You can download the NCN app very simply. 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Now, if you have an Apple device, an iPhone, an iPad like Michelle, and the other people like Michelle, you can go into the App Store and type in NCN Guyana, and you will be able to have the app. Thankfully, it is free of cost, and so there is no payment attached to your ability to read. 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